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6: A better life with Dr. Sanjay Gupta.
7: You know, it's interesting. For such a long time, I think people thought about diseases as something that mostly happened later in life. Just in recent years, however, we as a society have really begun to think about preventing certain ailments much, much earlier. Case in point, new study out of Northwestern University School of Medicine found the mid-30s are a major turning point for men's heart health. For women, about a decade later. But for the men, this is the time when you really need to be thinking about your heart health seriously. At a bare minimum, start seeing a primary care doctor once a year just to get your blood pressure and cholesterol checked. You can also look up and then do your best to follow what is known as the American Heart Association's Life's Essential Eight. These are things everyone can do to decrease their risk of heart disease. I'm Dr. Sanjay Gupta, helping you live a better life.
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0: The association between depression and dementia. As you might expect, the relationship is complicated. But there's this new study out of the UK which found it's not just broad strokes. There are six symptoms of depression that are especially correlated with dementia risk years later. Number one, losing confidence in yourself. Two, not being able to face up to your problems. Three, not feeling warmth or affection from other people. Four, feeling nervous and anxious all the time. Five, not being satisfied with the way tasks are carried out. And finally, six, difficulty concentrating. What we could be seeing here is the impact of people becoming less social, or that certain changes in the brain lead to both depression and dementia. But dementia takes longer to manifest. If you notice these symptoms, talk to your doctor about it. I'm Dr. Sanjay Gupta, helping you live a better life.
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7: Should you still work out when you're injured, or should you take it easy? 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Certified strength and conditioning coach Dana Santis told us, recovery is about choosing the right kind of movement at the right time. 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
11: You know, it's interesting. For such a long time, I think people thought about diseases as something that mostly happened later in life. Just in recent years, however, we as a society have really begun to think about preventing certain ailments much, much earlier. Case in point, new study out of Northwestern University School of Medicine found the mid-30s are a major turning point for men's heart health. For women, about a decade later. But for the men, this is the time when you really need to be thinking about your heart health seriously. At a bare minimum, start seeing a primary care doctor once a year just to get your blood pressure and cholesterol checked. You can also look up and then do your best to follow what is known as the American Heart Association's Life's Essential Eight. These are things everyone can do to decrease their risk of heart disease. I'm Dr. Sanjay Gupta, helping you live a better life.
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2: Reluctantly crouched at the starting line. Engines pumping and thumping in time. 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

0: to brag, but somebody told me I was a real asset today. 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

hear that? That's the sound of a whole bunch of people getting their much-needed ink therapy all in one weekend. 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Through Sunday, May 31st. 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
9: A better life with Dr. Sanjay Gupta.
10: If you're someone who isn't super active, just thinking about the amount of exercise you're supposed to get every week can feel daunting. 75 minutes of vigorous exercise, 150 minutes of moderate intensity exercise. It's a lot. But I have some good news for you in the form of a recent study out of Norway. Researchers found that for most sedentary people, getting just 5 more minutes of meaningful movement a day had a statistically significant impact on their expected lifespan. So did reducing the amount of time they sat every day by just 30 minutes. That's not to say that this bare minimum is what you should aspire to, but I think it's a good reminder that doing something is always better than doing nothing. The point is, just get started. Work just a little bit more movement into your daily routine, and don't even think of it as exercise. I'm Dr. Sanjay Gupta, helping you live a better life.
8: Form.
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14: What are the chances you are listening to this while drinking a nice hot cup of coffee? If so, don't let me stop you. For years, we've been reporting on the health benefits of coffee, and that's not going to stop today. A new study, this one out of Harvard School of Public Health, found that coffee and tea could help lower your risk of developing dementia. People who enjoyed 1 to 3 caffeinated cups a day saw the biggest impact. In addition to the caffeine, coffee contains hundreds of bioactive compounds that can influence inflammation, glucose metabolism, vascular function, and oxidative stress. It's also possible coffee drinkers might be doing other things that keep them healthy. Eating a more balanced diet, getting plenty of exercise, sleep, not smoking, or drinking too much alcohol. And finally, staying socially active. I'm Dr. Sanjay Gupta, helping you live a better life.
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0: 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Hit the hi-hat. 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

hear that? That's the sound of a whole bunch of people getting their much-needed ink therapy all in one weekend. The Rock Station Z93 welcomes the inaugural Saginaw Tattoo Festival to the Dow Event Center, Friday, May 29th through Sunday, May 31st. 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

0: Hey, hi, good morning.
1: Good morning, we're almost there. Off in the distance, I can see the weekend. See 85 degrees on Saturday.
0: Oh, yeah, I got a tea time, man.
1: Smells like the beach.
0: I don't know about that. Maybe for some, I feel like the water might be a little bit cold.
1: Probably still cold.
0: Yeah. Good day to get out on the golf course, though.
1: Sure is. I got a soccer game to go to. I don't even have a kid playing in it.
0: That sounds awful.
1: State Cup this weekend at the Saginaw Township Soccer Complex, so prep your life.
0: Why are we going if we don't have a kid playing?
1: It's going to be rammed, as my friend Simon Wilson would say. It's going to be rammed.
0: Oh, no, I live not too far from there. And, yes, I can confirm as I drive by there. Maybe I'm driving to work. Maybe I'm going somewhere on Bay Road, and I drive by the soccer complex on McCarty. Can confirm is rammed.
1: Is rammed.
0: Yes.
1: We are making a team change in the offseason. The team that we will be moving to is playing in the State Cup quarterfinals.
0: Okay. All right.
1: So that is why we're going.
0: Very exciting. Except the kid's not playing. So you're just spectators.
1: Well, we get to go to Harvey's and I get to eat spicy fish tacos.
0: Oh, yeah. Well, that's good. Sure.
1: Texters this morning on a thirsty Thursday, 1-800-9-ROCK-93.
0: Good morning to Keith Ruger. Happy thirsty Thursday, fellas, hanging with Jen. Gotta go, though, because she's coaxing me to the bedroom with Vienna sausages. Good morning, Keith. Good morning, CNC programmer Tanner. Thirsty Thursday, but today is my Friday. Let's go. Four-day weekend coming. Hot pockets, hell yeah. St. Louis, Amber, what's up? The Falcon, how's it? Biomass Brandon, good morning.
2: Hot pocket, hell yeah.
0: Detroit Lions, Joe, good morning. Don't work or talk too hard today. We'll do our best. Oscoda Brandon, what's up? Thirsty Thursday. Gonna crank out these 16, get my drink on. Good morning from Oscoda. Pyro Sean, what's up? Skid. Hello, Nature Photo Dan. Alma Christina got that H2O ready to go. College rugby player Amanda starting this thirsty Thursday with some black go-go juice. And it's my Friday. Have a good one. Fire. Five-door Matt, good morning. Save a lot. Tiffany, what's up? Christian the electrician. First day back to work since my fiance and I had our last child. Hello. Good morning, Christian the electrician. Congratulations on that babe. 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
1: 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The Morning After's Audio Dump podcast goes live right after the show. 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Coming up 7 a.m., digging into the archives for a classic unqualified love advice learned late in the day yesterday. Tegan not feeling her best, so.
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0: Hey, with the morning after Matt and Adam. Great to have you with us today. Thirsty Thursday. You want to text the show? 1-800-9-ROCK-93.
1: Good morning to Fuel Man Dan. Today is my Friday. Looking forward to a three-day weekend again. Also, Adam, going to a soccer game when your kid's not even playing seems like a total waste of the first 80 degrees Saturday. You realize you're sacrificing a lot of drinking time to be there, right?
0: Well, we'll be pre-gaming, bro.
1: Yeah. Plus, you mentioned Harvey's, and I've seen him suck down a bunch of beers there. And do the whole, when you see this one right here, bring me another one.
0: When this is empty, I want to have another one sitting next to it.
1: Yeah.
0: He did not like me, that guy.
1: No.
0: He had like a man bun or something.
1: I didn't like either.
0: Well, just think about this. If they win Saturday, we get to come back Sunday.
1: Oh, great. I'll be busy that day, too. Incognito Guido, what's up? Happy Thirsty Thursday, H2O this morning. Part-time Tim, hello. Woke up angry. So happy Thirsty Thursdays here. Drink them up. Brendan the Beast, what's up? Firefighter Jamie, hello. Good news, my supervisor isn't here for the rest of the week. Hell yeah. Happy Thursday. Plowboy Nate, Heat Treater Paul, Two Joint Johnny, Batmanda, it's my 35th birthday. Happy birthday, Turd Face Batmanda. Old Stiff Nick, what's up? Good morning to Moist
2: happy
1: Backer.
2: Happy birthday, Turd Face.
1: Ray Ray. Adam, did you see the moon?
0: I did not see the moon.
1: Should have seen the moon. Good morning to Half-Baked Josh. Stay high and cue that Aussie this morning for Half-Baked Josh. Texters, 1-800-9-ROCK-93 is the Saginaw Old Town Junction text line. 1-800-976-2593. If you didn't score tickets for the Saginaw Tattoo Festival yesterday as part of a ticket window Wednesday, you can still buy your tickets. 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
0: Coming up just when we thought there was nothing left to max, we apparently are now maxing our balls.
1: Yeah.
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0: Dayseeker, Crawback to McCoffin, The Rock Station, Z93, The Morning After. 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
1: Good morning to the Save-A-Lot guy, Ian Gladwin, checking in with some of that black go-go juice. Good morning, Stoner Sarge. 2 days till 32, going to a reptile expo. Get yourself a newt.
0: Yeah, maybe.
1: But you got a reptile expo.
0: Mm-hmm.
1: Is a newt a reptile?
0: Mm-hmm.
1: Newt a amphibian?
0: I don't know.
1: What's a newt? You ever have a newt?
0: No.
1: Newt and amphibian. Do they have amphibians?
0: Newts. Remember, we had a newt dealer on the show last week.
1: We did, yeah. Yeah, we talked a lot about newts.
0: Yeah, it's a semi-aquatic amphibian.
1: So do they have amphibians at the Reptile Expo?
0: Man, I do not know.
1: Truck driver Trevor, hello. Can we just get to football so the Lions can let me down one more time, just like the Pistons, when I believe they can make it. Ah, Pistons lost last night at home in overtime to the Cleveland Cavaliers. Game 6 tomorrow night in the Mistake by the Lake. Junk picker Bob, hello. Horror movie lover Stephanie, what's up? Tree trimmer James, happy Thirsty Thursday. Let's get it. Hiding from DOT Paul, thank God for coffee. Rose Island Mike, if you need clean pee, Matt and Adam are your guys. You better work, bitch. Thank you, Rose Island Mike. 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
1: 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I heard a couple of days ago, Jimmy Buffett maxing, basically living your life to the level that Jimmy Buffett lived his.
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1: Is that what you do? You nothing max?
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1: Beer max? Soccer max? Are you soccer maxing this weekend?
0: Soccer maxing this weekend.
1: Yeah.
0: My wife and young child soccer maxed last night.
1: Beer maxing this weekend?
0: Beer maxing this weekend will, yes, be a big part of my Friday, Saturday, Sunday.
1: So we've got looks maxing, we've got health maxing, Adam's got beer maxing.
0: Career maxing, Jimmy Buffett maxing.
1: Okay.
0: Nothing maxing.
1: I feel like we've maxed out. We're done maxing.
0: Now apparently men are ball maxing.
1: Ball maxing?
0: Ball maxing. Ball maxing their testicles. Some cases until they're inflated to the size of grapefruit. Sounds incredibly uncomfortable.
1: It does. I saw a guy once that had to wear a hoodie for pants to carry his ball maxed. But that was like a health condition. That was like something that he would tell you, like, you don't want this. He had to carry a milk crate to sit on because his sack was so large.
0: Did he not carry his balls in a wheelbarrow?
1: Maybe. That was also...
0: Was that a different guy?
1: That was also South Park.
0: That was also South Park. Yeah, that might be the image I have in my head.
1: That was Randy. Yeah, Randy Marsh in his wheelbarrow.
0: For whatever reason, I also picture the guy who had to wear a hoodie as pants with the hood filled with his balls in a wheelbarrow. But that may not be an actual image that exists.
1: Yeah, it could be. Maybe.
0: Men are apparently filling their testicles with saline in a growing trend otherwise known as ball maxing. My balls are big and dangly enough. I don't need them any longer. I don't need them any bigger, and I don't need them any droopier.
1: Ball maxing.
0: Men's balls, typically the size of a small egg or plum, an online Reddit community with nearly 10,000 men has shown them inflating their scrotums to the size of grapefruits.
1: Now you could...
0: There's a lot of threads on Reddit.
1: That's what I'm going to skip.
0: That's what I'm going to skip. The ball maxing Reddit subthread or subreddit.
1: Now you could just, like,

0: visual documentation.
1: I was going to say, if you're going to ball max, if your looks maxing, you want people to notice your looks maxing.
0: But I can just post that on my Instagram.
1: Sure. If you're ball maxing, though.
0: Where do I post my before and after pictures?
1: Do your coworkers know if you're ball maxing? If you decide, what they know, just you walk a little bit different? Like you walk a little bit more bow-legged? A little bit slower?
0: I bet there's probably one guy at work you'd tell. Right, like you. If it was me, I would tell you.
1: Well, yeah, and I would tell you. I wouldn't tell anybody else here. I'm not comfortable enough with anybody else. Maybe Mike Duty.
0: I'd probably tell Duty.
1: Yeah.
0: I don't know why I feel like I would tell Duty.
1: I don't know either. He's the first person. Maybe Gary.
0: To see Gary more often. To be comfortable telling him about that.
1: About your balls maxing?
0: Yeah.
1: That might be the end of the list, though.
0: Of people that work here?
1: Yeah.
0: Oh, yeah, 100%. Oh, without a doubt.
1: But I think if you or I were to start walking around a little bit more bow-legged with a little bit of a hitch in our giddy-up, somebody would be observant enough. Just like you're supposed to notice somebody's haircut, somebody would notice your ball maxing. Got a bit of a bulge down there.
0: Got a bit of a... Are you okay? You're walking a little differently. I've been ball maxing. They photograph their penis and ball sack with one or two needles inserted.
1: Oh, why do I need to see the needles?
0: Tape it to their sack, administering saline drips. Essentially giving themselves a testicle IV. Causing the testicles to swell. Often to the point of enveloping the penis, making it appearing, oh, I don't need this, much smaller.
1: Well, no.
0: It can be both a sexual and non-sexual practice.
1: So we're ball maxing, but we're peen minimizing?
0: Apparently.
1: Well, that's not. That seems like the opposite of what you'd want. What is the appeal of the ball maxing? What's the goal here? Just to see?
0: You're asking questions that I can't answer. Ball maxing or scrotal inflation is considered to be quite dangerous, and doctors generally warn against it. The area is very sensitive, contains delicate structures, including the testicles, the blood vessels, the nerves, which are not designed to accommodate fluid distension. Despite the dangers, though, the allure of ball maxing is apparently growing.
1: Well, that's just like
0: of course, you got 10,000 members on Reddit.
1: That's just like the dudes that were breaking bones in their face for looks maxing. And doctors like, yeah, no, don't do that with a hammer at home or anywhere. Don't inject your testicles with saline to make them larger.
0: A sex expert says that ball maxing can be considered a kink falling under the umbrella of body modification.
1: Uh-oh. I think the body modification community would say, yeah, no, we're just doing like piercings and stuff. Maybe some scarification.
0: Do some nipples. I did my.
1: Yeah.
0: There's the Prince Albert.
1: Yeah, there's some other stuff that I've done, the body mods, but I'm not giving myself gigantic balls.
0: Things being larger than life is part of the erotic appeal.
1: Hmm.
0: Big balls. Yeah, what are you into? What do you like? Feet? Do you like whips and chains?
1: Sure.
0: No, I like big balls.
1: You know who else liked big balls?
0: Mm.
1: AC/DC. Parties. There were parties. They weren't. There were parties.
0: Men in the anonymous community seem to enjoy the weight of their scrotum once it's full. I like to have a real heavy sack, bro.
1: I don't.
0: Doesn't last forever.
1: Thank God.
0: Another said that they enjoyed the feeling of the penis being buried within.
1: Man.
0: Men are.
1: Dude.
0: Some dudes.
1: Dudes are weird.
0: There are words I want to say right here. Starts with an F and ends with up. Seriously. Yes. Someone else enjoyed the tingling of the skin.
1: Okay. All right.
0: The skin of the sack when it's being stretched.
1: Yeah, I don't like any of this. None of this sounds appealing to me.
0: As of 2025, scrotal Botox has seen 46,000 online queries in the last 4 years alone. And a Beverly Hills-based surgeon claims he performs the procedure multiple times every week.
1: We've talked about the scrotox.
0: Sure have. But that's it's all part of it, though, I think.
1: That's the tightening of.
0: Yes. Sort of the opposite of this. But you have to consider if there are people who like it going one way, scrotox, and there's got to be people who want it to go the other way, ball maxing.

0: Yeah, Scrotox is making things tighter, smoother,
1: yes, a little bit maybe smaller. Even somewhat smaller.
0: Yeah, and then there's this guy who's
1: opposite.
0: Like, I want him to drag on the ground.
1: Bigger the better.
0: Imagine you have truck nuts, but you're a ball maxer, so they're much larger. Are we still doing truck nuts?
1: I haven't seen one in a while.
0: I want a ball max with truck nuts.
1: Texters 1-800-9-ROCK-93. Sports and headlines next.
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15: The morning after headlines.
1: 82-year-old man whose vehicle ran into two other vehicles on the shoulder of I-75 in Saginaw County, killing a musician, has been banned from driving ever again. Court records indicate Jose Gomez has to forfeit his driver's license for the rest of his life and never drive again. Saginaw County District Court Judge Elian Fichtner handed down the sentence after Gomez pleaded no contest in March to a moving violation. Back in November of 2024, when his vehicle struck two vehicles on the shoulder of I-75 in Bridgeport Township, 22-year-old Charles Haller was changing the tire of one of the vehicles and died from his injuries. There's a singer in the band Stars You Can't See. Gomez avoids jail time but has to serve 2 years of probation. U.S. District Court Judge Thomas Luddington of Bay City will avoid additional jail time in his drunken driving case from Northern Michigan. Court records show 72-year-old was sentenced to 6 months probation and $1,100 worth of court costs or fines for a misdemeanor charge of operating while intoxicated. Also received a 93-day jail sentence with credit for the 2 days he already spent behind bars. Will not have to serve the remaining 91 days if he successfully completes probation. Emmett County District Judge Angela Lasher ordered Luddington to complete an alcohol highway safety education program this summer. Michigan Attorney General Dana Nessel again urging seniors and families to stay alert for scams targeting older adults. Said many scams share common warning signs, and recognizing them can help people avoid becoming victims. According to the Attorney General's office, common red flags, including being contacted unexpectedly with urgent requests, being pressured to act immediately, and being asked to keep conversations secret. Scammers may also request personal or financial information, demand unusual forms of payment, or instruct victims to withdraw money while remaining on the phone.
0: I think I mentioned this last week. The new one that I got, and I saw it popping up on Facebook, people were sharing it, was a traffic notice or a court notice from Wayne County.
1: Wayne County is the one,
0: but
1: yes.
0: Didn't mention, my name was not on it. It was a JPEG texted to me.
1: Yeah. I believe my wife got one of those also.
0: Yeah. She probably fell for it.
1: She would have, because she forwards it to me and she goes, what's this? It's when's the last time you were in Wayne County?
0: Right.
1: After hours of debate, hunters, change is coming to Michigan deer hunting. May 13th, the state's Natural Resources Commission passed the one buck rule, limiting hunters in the lower peninsula to one antler deer per year, down from two starting in 2027. The goal is to improve buck to doe ratios, tackle disease, and set clear, measurable benchmarks for each deer management zone. Updated framework would guide seasons, tags, and disease response with regular progress reports to the commission through June of next year. No surprise, everything is expensive. New LendingTree report says the average cost of raising a child in the U.S. through the age of 18 is over $300,000.
0: What if they're really good at soccer?
1: For most of them, it won't matter. Even if they're really good.
0: Okay.
1: Yeah.
0: But it's going to cost you more to raise them.
1: I mean, it will cost you more to pay any club fees and things like that you have, of course.
0: Yeah.
1: I'm not sure necessarily what they all factor into that particular expense. Daycare continues to be the biggest expense, though, across the country. Hawaii ranked as the most expensive place to raise a child, with families spending more than $40,000 a year. On the other hand, Mississippi came in as the cheapest state to raise a child. Weather today, here we go. The warm-up begins, 67, mix of sun and clouds. Kind of a windy day today, though. 42 overnight tonight, then 72 tomorrow, and could see 80s by Saturday. It is 47 right now.
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1: Pivotal Game 5 last night. Pistons give up a 9-point lead late in the fourth. They go to overtime with the Cavs and lose. 117-113, so down 3-2 in that series.
5: First home team to lose in this series. Keeping in mind, Cleveland has not lost at home at all in the playoffs.
1: Had not won on the road in the postseason until last night. Cade Cunningham, though, 39 points, 7 boards, and 9 assists. Those 6 turnovers, though. So game 6 coming up tomorrow night in Cleveland.
5: Eminem was in the house last night.
1: The game will tip off at 7 p.m. He did a lot of good that did.
5: Sitting courtside with 50 Cent.
1: Well, of course.
5: Eminem and 50 were there.
1: Yeah.
5: Not in a suite. They were courtside.
1: Yeah, courtside.
5: Yeah.
1: That's where you want to be.
5: I found it interesting that the Pistons shared that 50 Cent was there first. And like they shared the photos. Eminem sitting right next to him.
1: Like, hey, that's Eminem.
5: Yeah. Like, well, that should be the first. Eminem should be the first guy.
1: Spurs and Timberwolves game 6 tomorrow night. PGA Tour. PGA Championship starting today just outside of Philly. I deleted all of my Tigers and Loons information for some reason.
5: The Loons won in a walk-off last night.
1: Tigers lost.
5: Yeah.
1: Loons are home again tonight. It's a thirsty Thursday tonight.
5: Yeah, half-price beers at Dow Diamond every Thursday home game. Got a couple. They got one tomorrow. They got one next week as well. So thirsty Thursday tonight at Dow Diamond. Get your tickets at loons.com.
1: Tigers-Mets day baseball today in New York. NFL schedule release tonight at 8 p.m.
5: Being reported by Jordan Schultz that the Lions will face the Chicago Bears on Thanksgiving Day.
1: That'll be a good one.
5: Ben Johnson coming back to Ford Field again. So now we know game or week 2, Lions on the road at Buffalo to open up that new stadium. Thursday night football, we know the Munich game, 9:30 kickoff for the Lions and the Patriots. And now we know Thanksgiving week 12. Bears Lions Ford Field.
1: That is sports. 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
5: Good morning to Turd Herder. Tom is taking tomorrow off, so today is my Friday. Have a good weekend. And good morning. Good morning, Bay City Rick. McGreasy. Adam, don't you jerk Max too? When you know you have a prolonged jerk window and have enough time to even bust out the masturbation kit? Adam's jerk maxing.
1: I am jerk maxing.
5: Good morning, Drywall John, Beer League Joe, Cedar Creek Scott. Shout out to Jasper and Ollie taking Sage to the vet this morning. Hope everything's okay. CC, what's up? Robin the Kitten Herder. Let's get this day over with and get into Friday. I'm so tired. Just Kayla, Contractor Mike. I had giant balls once. Not enjoyable. It was due to a hernia. I was not ball maxing. Sherry Strez, hello, Panky. Stop putting saline in your ball sack. Stop putting saline in your balls. Stop putting saline in your ball sack. The doctors say it does more harm than good. Yeah, let's stop putting sugar on your beehole. Stop putting saline on your ball sack. Texters, 1-800-9-ROCK-93 is the Saginaw Old Town Junction text line. 1-800-976-2593.
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10: Some sun today, high around 67, 42 overnight tonight, and 72 tomorrow, 81 Saturday. It's worth mentioning, too, 78 Sunday. We could see 90 on Monday.
9: Summer!
10: It just goes from what yesterday was to that.
9: Dude, it was so cold at the ballpark. That's What did you say the potential high on Monday is?
10: Potentially could see 90.
9: It was what? 50? 50 yesterday?
10: Like 40, 47? It was like 47 when I left here in the afternoon.
9: It's a 40, 50 degree swing.
10: It is 48 right now.
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10: It was you who said we're going to go basically from fall weather to summer.
9: That was even, I think Richard Eats took a screenshot of his weather app and he said, didn't you guys say this was going to happen? So yeah, dude, we're going to skip spring altogether.
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9: Good morning to Trailer Park Trent, a.k.a. Dirty Trent. Trent has not checked in with the show since 2023.
10: Where you been, Trent?
9: Trent was, back in the day, Trailer Park Trent, but now he's checking in as Dirty Trent. Bean Flicker Joe, one more sleep till the weekend. Big Daddy C, checking in, ready to rock this day out. Trucker Cop, what's up? Wanna be a baller? Shot caller. Grounds Custodian Kyle, can I get a shout out to my wife? 5-year wedding anniversary. Congratulations. Trash Bag Jake, the sound I make seeing Thong Mom's whale tail unloading the dishwasher first thing in the morning. Soccer orgasm, please. Good morning. Trash Bag Jake, texters 1-800-9-ROCK-93 is the Saginaw Old Town Junction text line. 1-800-976-2593. 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Roll call is happening there. 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
10: We have talked often about the surge in bear attacks in Japan. This just the latest attempt to curb the number of bears that are attacking people.
9: Yeah, what have we tried so far? We gave the children plastic bottles.
10: Correct. Crinkle the plastic bottle.
9: Yep, and that'll scare the bears away.
10: When you're walking to and from school.
9: I know at one point we talked about like bear-proof doors, which I pointed out all doors are bear-proof because they can't open them. If they have a handle on them, the bear's like, maybe not all of them.
10: We had bear-proof pods that people were purchasing and putting in their front yard.
9: Yeah, they're buying like shipping containers.
10: At one point they did give permission to citizens to take them out on their own.
9: Right.
10: Then they sent in the army.
9: Yes.
10: They're like, they're not here to shoot anything. They're just here to protect you.
9: Right.
10: And then when that didn't work, they're like, yeah, go ahead and shoot them.
9: Yeah, right. Yeah, just go. We can't take care of all of them. So just go ahead.
10: Just go ahead.
9: And none of those have worked?
10: None of those has apparently worked.
9: Okay, so what are we doing now?
10: Japanese company is making ferocious-looking robot wolves.
9: Joel Ford mauled by wolves today. Robot wolves?
10: Robot wolves.
9: Huh.
10: And they're being swamped by orders after record numbers of fatal bear attacks on humans.
9: I don't think you should allow people to buy the robot wolves.
10: Like, who buys the robot wolves?
9: The government. You get your local municipality. You get your... Yeah, it's a wolf. You get your local government to buy the robot wolves. You don't just let people buy robot wolves.
10: There's a robot wolf right there. It is terrifying.
9: It is.
10: Monster wolf. An animatronic scarecrow, essentially.
9: Uh-huh.
10: Flashing red eyes that howls and growls menacingly to scare away wild animals, mainly bears.
9: That's a little bit different than what I thought.
10: Not just like running around attacking bears. That's exactly what I pictured.
9: That's what I thought. It's like, you shouldn't let people have these.
10: I was so hoping that was going to be the case.
9: What's going to happen is like in that episode of The Simpsons where they go to Itchy and Scratchy Land and the flash bulbs like scramble their brains and they're attacking people. That's what's going to happen with the robot wolves. We're going to set them all up in our yards to scare away the bears. And then something's going to happen. And now all of a sudden the robot wolves have gone rogue. And not only are they attacking bears, now they're attacking people. So now we don't only have to worry about the bears attacking people, but also the robot wolves attacking people. Now we're going to need double robot wolves.
10: You can only imagine there's probably a way to connect it to your Wi-Fi or to your Bluetooth or something.
9: Well, yeah, you want to watch, like you can see through the eyes or something.
10: And then someone is able to then hack it and sort of activate it so it becomes mobile.
9: Dude, but how sweet would it be? Like you're sitting in your house and you have like Bluetooth Wi-Fi access to your robot wolf and you can just make it howl and stuff. Like you're.
10: I bet you can.
9: Like, watch this. Watch this.
11: Pretty sweet, huh? That's my robot wolf.
10: I keep hearing a wolf. Yeah, it's me. I got the app. I'm on the app right now.
11: I'm also checking the tip of my smoker. Same time,
10: got
11: dude.
10: Brisket going out back. Got robot wolves in the front and brisket out back. I also put a robot wolf out back because I don't want a bear. I don't want a bear to get into my smoker and take my brisket.
11: Right. We are surrounded by robot wolves.
10: I think we'll be fine.
11: Now, if the robot wolves go rogue, if we have a problem like they had in The Simpsons with Itchy and Scratchy Land, the only solution is RoboCop.
10: Otaseki is a firm that makes the devices, has already received around 50 orders alone this year, more than the usual volume for the entire year. But we can't make them fast enough. We're asking our customers to wait 2 to 3 months before they can receive their robot wolf.
11: Well, by then I'll be attacked by bears.
10: By then I'll be dead.
11: I need my robot wolf right now. You remember when RoboCop shot that guy in the wiener?
10: I do.
11: Yeah, that was sweet.
10: Isn't the same guy that fell in the acid?
11: Oh yeah, he had a rough go of it.
10: He had a tough day.
11: Yeah, and then they put up a statue of RoboCop.
10: Orders come mostly from farmers, operators of golf courses, and people working outside in rural areas like construction. Bear attacks in the last year alone have killed over 13 people.
11: Jeez.
10: More than 50,000 bear sightings were also recorded nationwide.
11: That's a lot of bears.
10: They've been seen entering homes, roaming school. Entering homes? Maybe they can open a door.
11: Well, we actually have seen, like, Florida, all of a sudden a woman's got a bear in her house. So they figured that
10: We've
11: out.
10: We've seen them get, like, open a car door.
11: Yes, right. Yeah, so you get delicious, like, pies and stuff.
10: So
11: in
10: don't,
11: there.
10: When you sit here and say, like, you've got a door, it's bear proof because of the door. Mm-mm.
11: You know what door's not bear proof? Our studio door.
10: Well, they can just push it open.
11: Just push it open. So if a bear gets in this building, we are effed.
10: Roaming schools and rampaging.
11: I hope they go for Rachel first.
10: Supermarkets and hot spring resorts on an almost daily basis. Well, yeah, she smells better than me. She's a girl.
11: Yeah. Yeah, and the other show's got a girl in there, too, so we're probably safe, I think.
10: They don't smell nearly as good.
11: No. Well, she's only... Yeah, they got a guy in there to sort of balance things out.
10: Balance the smell. You've got the negative and the positive.
11: Right. But in the end,
10: it's basically not zero.
11: But two dudes in this room, ain't no bear coming this way. Gonna smell your farts down the hall. And bear's like, nope, I'm good. Smells like death down there. They're already gone.
10: Monster wolves feature artificial fur draped over an assembled pipe frame attached to speakers. Topped with a menacing open-mouthed mouth face. Starts around $4,000 for the robot wolf.
11: Good morning to Big Rapids Mail Hall of Rad. The government is the people's money, so the government should be... They should be providing the robot wolves, I think. What are we paying these taxes for if we can't get robot wolves?
10: Comes with a battery, solar panel, sensors, speakers, and other apparatus.
11: I want one. 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We get a robot wolf.
10: I would think so, yeah. 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But in this case...
11: Stupid dogs would bark at my dumb robot wolf.
10: The purpose that... 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
11: Yeah.
10: Check this out, bro.
11: Oh, sweet.
10: Texters, 1-800-9-ROCK-9-D3. 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
0: It's a tradition.
12: No, it's not that golf tradition.
0: This is the morning after four-man scramble. 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Saturday, June 6th at Sandy Ridge. You didn't get your team into this year's scramble? Man, that sucks. Maybe next year, huh? 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
1: Good morning to Stalker Dave. Do the Robo Wolves work on ex-wives too? Getting some Christmas gift ideas. Good morning, Grayling, Bryce, Cowboy Rugger, One-Eyed Jack, Moist Packer, Ray Ray. I hear the Bears like Miller Lite. You need a Robo Wolf to protect your Miller Lite. Dragon Sage cosplay. Beer drinking Drew. Cocaine bears in Japan. I thought that was just a Bay City thing. Well, the cocaine part at least. Trash bag Jake. 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Give it to me live or don't give it to me at all, baby.
0: Give it to me live or don't give it to me at all, baby.
1: 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Hello. Engineer Justin, what's up? 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Steel Yard Kyle, the best Steve of Bay City. One more sleep. 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
1: 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I will be there coming up. 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You can get a brat and a beer at the Wanigan. They've got a full bar at the Wanigan. They're on DoorDash. They're on Grubhub. They've got live music coming up on Friday. Pete Campbell will be performing out of the Wanigan tonight, though. 80s Name That Tune with Hairball John at the Wanigan kicks off at 7 o'clock. You can get our brat there, too. And, of course, Fat Matt's Barbecue, that big old barbecue trailer, is out today. Abley Greenhouse in Saginaw, Wadsworth. 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Go grab yourself some of that award-winning barbecue, including the Morning After bratwurst. Fat Matt will have it. It's not award-winning. It's just good. We just like it. We're fans of it around here. It's got our name on it. The list, everywhere to get our meat, E-Rock Station, Z93.com.
0: 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The Morning After's Audio Dome podcast, that'll go live right after the show. 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Learned late yesterday, Tegan not feeling her best, so she is skipping today. So we dig into the archives back to April for unqualified love advice.
2: This is the Morning After's unqualified love advice with Tegan, sponsored by Nice and Naughty in Saginaw, where your pleasure is their business.
0: Thursday morning, that means it is time for Tegan.
1: Good night, Tegan.
0: And unqualified love advice. It's been a couple of weeks. Tegan had something come up last week, so we had to go into the archive. So happy you're back and available for us today.
3: Yeah, hi.
0: Yay, hi, yay, hi. We're happy you are available for us today.
3: No, it was
0: It was worded weird.
1: It was, yeah.
0: We've got a $25 gift card to give away. Too Nice and Naughty in Saginaw. We'll get to that first, though. A few questions.
1: Tegan, I'm curious if you've heard about the new sport sweeping the nation, sperm racing.
3: Sperm racing.
1: Yeah. I'll take that as a no.
3: No, I haven't. I mean, I did have my husband do a fertility check, so he could enter his results into the race.
0: Well, do you have do you still have the samples?
3: No, we did have the option to save them, but you can just do that later. Okay.
0: Well, I was wondering, would you have had the option to bring it home with you?
1: Do you have? Did they give you like a baseball card with like the stats on the back of it? Like once you do the test.
3: It's an app, but I could probably make it into a baseball card. It sounds like a good Christmas gift.
0: Yeah, these days you can pretty much turn anything into a baseball card.
1: Right. Imagine ripping those back.
0: Yeah. Well, I got a Tegan's husband.
1: It's a rookie card.
0: Oh, it's a refractor.
3: No, he's surpassed rookie. He's pro.
1: Okay. Oh,
0: it's right. One of one.
1: We're debating entering, Tegan. They're hosting the sperm race World Cup on the West Coast, and we're hoping to represent the U.S. in the upcoming Sperm Race World Cup.
0: Yeah, Matt filled out the form.
1: I did, yeah.
3: Okay, I'll root for you.
1: Oh, thank you.
0: I shall cheer for you, Spaniard.
1: Place your bets on Matt. Tegan, I recently read that 47% of women have faked it with their partner. Now I'm convinced all of my partners have faked it. Is there a surefire way, Tegan, to know she's not faking it?
3: I don't know. I don't have a penis, so I can't feel what it feels like to know for sure. But I feel like you can feel when an orgasm is happening. I'm just assuming there's clenching of muscles. There's
1: The clenching.
0: Favorite. Yeah, my favorite.
3: The clenching. The tightening of the body.
0: I love the tightening.
3: The more lubrication.
0: Yep, there's the lubing.
1: Yeah.
3: Yeah, I feel like you would be able to at least feel if you are paying attention. But no, I think women are also really great fakers. I will put that on my resume. I have done it. Most women have done it. It's unfortunate. We should not have to fake it. But we love to spare your gentle little feelings. So
0: we are a bit sensitive.
1: Mm-hmm.
3: Maybe every woman you've had sex with has faked it, but I guess you won't know unless you ask. And maybe they'll be honest. You'll never know.
1: I was going to say, imagine this guy has had 10 partners or whatever it's been, 5 partners, and all of them have faked it. And he's out here knocking on an O every time. And then the first time he finally does it, he's like, oh, man.
0: That's what it looks like.
3: That's what it is.
1: That's what it feels like.
0: I know. You have to have some reference point, right? Where you are 99% sure it was real.
1: I'm pretty sure that's what happened.
0: And if it doesn't look like that the next time, faked it.
1: Right.
3: But on his side of things, if he's had sex with 10 women, probability-wise, we're going to assume 4 of them have orgasms.
1: Yeah, it's 47% of women have faked, so yeah.
3: Yeah, 4 or 5, assume.
0: That's just saying at least once, though, not necessarily every time.
1: I'm going to my grave thinking it's 100%.
3: Yeah, 100%.
1: Not faked. Like, I have pleased them all.
0: Yes. You're batting 1,000.
1: Tegan, speaking of faking it and sexing and all that stuff, what makes someone sexually experienced, Tegan? Is it the amount of partners they've had or the amount of things they've done, even if it's just with one partner?
3: I feel like that's subjective. I think it's going to be different for everybody. I like to joke around with customers that I'm a virgin and I've never used or done any of this stuff. So I think that if you simply have a lot of knowledge, that's one thing in itself. You could not have sex or not do any of this stuff. There's lots of things in the store that I have or never will try, but I am very knowledgeable about it. So there's that. I think that having sex with tons of different people doesn't necessarily make you an expert. I think
0: not if you suck at it.
3: Yeah, exactly.
1: Yeah.
3: If you have sex with one person and you do it a bunch of times, that could make you an expert. That could make you also not an expert. I think it depends on the knowledge and the willingness that you're putting into the subject. I guess it should be different for everybody.
1: Tegan, in a sperm race, who would win, me or Adam?
3: Oh, Matt, you're younger, right?
1: So correct.
3: I think that means something.
1: Somebody recently thought I was 35.
0: Oh, jeez.
3: 35? You look 35. Yeah.
1: No way.
3: And I'm 35. We're the same age.
0: Someone recently said to me, man, you've gotten a lot of gray hair. You're a lot grayer since the last time I saw you.
1: Yeah, me too.
0: I was like,
1: me too.
0: Son of a...
1: Apparently, that still means I'm 35.
3: No, I mean, I have a lot of gray hair. I'm 35. I don't think gray hair means anything.
1: Well, my younger years makes me the sperm race champion.
0: Come on. Just because you're younger, that don't mean squat.
1: We're going to find out.
0: Huh?
1: We're going to find out.
0: I'm wanking it every day, bro. Every day. You can't say that.
1: Adam has kids, Matt, you don't have kids.
3: That might be like a preference. Obviously, you're probably not trying to.
1: Yeah, but right.
3: Adam does prove that his swimmers are good enough to produce children.
0: Yeah, at least so three times.
1: That doesn't mean they're fast.
3: That is something.
0: Yeah, it doesn't mean they're fast.
1: They could have been hanging out there for days, watching TV, drinking beers.
3: Yeah, they stay in on Adam.
0: I think, no. I know they're fast because she felt pregnant real quick. Yeah, she woke up like that. She woke up the next day.
3: She knew it right away.
0: I think it worked. Why do you say that? I just feel different. Pregnant women feel different.
1: Really?
0: Versus, you know, maybe a couple of weeks down the road.
1: Sure.
0: I mean, we've heard women that don't even know they're pregnant.
1: Yeah, right. Yeah.
0: Now she knew.
1: So that's how we're deciding.
0: That's how I know they're quick. They got there in a hurry.
1: Yeah, they did. Great job.
0: Tegan joining us, unqualified love advice. Stick around, we've got a $25 gift card to Nice and Naughty and Saginaw to give away. Plus a few more questions, more with Tegan next on the Rock Station, Z93.

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1: But this show is like an IV drip filled with coffee.
2: What am I going to do without you?
1: Are you ready? 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

0: Egan, I introduced an AirPulse toy into the bedroom about 2 years ago for use during sex after I was able to get over my male ego. I admittedly should have done this way sooner as it has greatly enhanced the experience for both me and my wife. However, I wasn't sure how well it would be received when I purchased it, so I bought a somewhat cheaper model to see how things would go. I'm curious to know, is there a significant difference between cheap toys and the more expensive toys?
1: Yes.
2: Yeah, definitely. Yeah. the quality will definitely change depending on if you're buying like a $30 beginner style and then like a $100+ toy. 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AirPulse toys can be really expensive, especially the good quality ones. 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AirPulse is really great. So I'm glad that you like it. Now you are going to go to Womanizer. 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They created it. They have the patent on it. I would always recommend a Womanizer product for any AirPulse style toy, but they do get into, it's like 180, I think, is the cheapest for their nice quality. It's like 180 to 250 is what you're going to spend on these bad boys. But the power is a lot better. The motor is going to last you a lot longer. There's options of AirPulse and vibration, so you can have kind of two toys in one. They have a lot of really fun features like touch sensor, so it only turns on if it's touching your body. There's lots of different options. The shapes are really nice. It's good quality silicone, whereas a lot of the inexpensive ones are like mostly plastic with like maybe a silicone tip to it. So you can definitely feel the quality when you touch them.
0: I'd be interested for this couple once they do upgrade, like, you know, you like the toy, you know, you like what this does. Mm-hmm. Now experiencing this high-end expensive toy, already knowing you like what it does, just how sort of mind-blowing the experience is just spending a few extra dollars.
2: Yeah, and it might be different for everybody. Some people, they might buy a more expensive, better quality, and they feel the same. So they're like, what's the point? And then other people, they're going to notice the different sensations have changed depending on the quality of the toy. So I'm not saying you have to purchase a super expensive AirPulse toy. The inexpensive ones do the trick just as well. But if you like a product and you want to have the investment of a better one, I definitely think it's recommended to purchase a Womanizer toy.
0: Also, Adam would recommend Womanizer if you're trying to get into Britney Spears.
2: Yeah, I love that song.
1: Yeah, me too.
2: Womanizer. The name of the company is unfortunate sometimes, but
1: you got a real hot video work, too.
0: So. I'm sure that it does.
1: You seen the video?
0: Oh yeah. Not as much as you have.
2: Right.
0: Factual. For the sperm cup.
1: I've probably doubled the view counts for both of you.
0: Adam must be trying to practice for the Sperm Race World Cup.
1: I'm going to watch it today.
0: Watching Womanizer again. Teagan, last question. My boyfriend's birthday is coming up, and he really likes seeing me oily or sweaty or wet. A couple of weeks ago, he bought massage oil and loves rubbing it on me before sex. I wanted to surprise him with something like a wet white shirt and some oil and let him go crazy as part of his birthday gift. The problem is that we use condoms, and I've read that those don't mix well with massage oils and might break them down or make them rip. I also don't really want a huge mess to clean up and have to replace all my sheets. Any way we can do this in a safe and easy to clean way? Are there condoms that don't break down with oil?
2: Yeah. First of all, this sounds gross. Wet and sweaty and oily sounds. It's like a sensation nightmare to me.
1: How about why don't you buy a tarp?
2: Yeah, right.
0: Yeah, sex tarp. We're talking about that.
2: Sex tarp. Yeah. Sex tarp. It's the same as any other tarp, but you purchase it at a sex store.
0: That's right.
2: So first of all, no, there are no condoms you can use with oil-based anything. It will break down the material of the condom and it will make it not work, and that's not good. So do not use any oil-based anything with condoms. Unfortunately, I do not have an answer to that. But if you are looking for something that's a little bit more like cleanup friendly, can still maybe be used with condoms, I'm going to recommend a silicone massage glide. That is going to still give the sensation of kind of like the oil-based massage that you're giving, but it's going to be body friendly and condom friendly. So a silicone massage lubricant is what I would recommend for you. System Joe makes some options. Intimate Earth makes some options that I really like. And

0: Summit Earth is more natural, so I'd probably recommend that over System Joe if you're kind of going all over and want to use condoms with it. But yeah, there's definitely options, so stop in and check out what we got.
1: 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Great work, Tegan. 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
0: Thanks, bye.
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14: Headlines. 82-year-old man whose vehicle ran into two others on the shoulder of I-75 in Saginaw County, killing a musician, has been banned from driving ever again. Court records indicate Jose Gomez has to forfeit his driver's license for the rest of his life and never drive again. Saginaw County District Court Judge Elion Fichtner handing down that sentence after Gomez pleaded no contest in March to a moving violation causing death. It was back in November of 2024 when Gomez's vehicle struck two others on the shoulder of I-75 in Bridgeport Township. 22-year-old Charles Haller was changing the tire of one of those vehicles and died from his injuries. He was a singer in the band Stars You Can't See. Gomez avoids jail time but has to serve 2 years probation. Hunters, what do you think of this? One buck rule for the Lower Peninsula has passed. After hours of debate, change is coming to Michigan deer hunting May 13th, which was, what, yesterday. State's Natural Resources Commission passed the one buck rule, limiting hunters in the Lower Peninsula to one antlered deer per year, down from two. Beginning in 2027, the goal to improve buck-to-doe ratios, tackle disease, and set clear, measurable benchmarks for each deer management zone. Everything expensive nowadays. This may not come as much as a shock. LendingTree reporting, the average cost of raising a child in the U.S. is now more than $300,000 over 18 years, with daycare the biggest expense across the country. Y ranks as the most expensive place to raise a child. Maryland, number two. Massachusetts was third. On the other end, Mississippi came in as the cheapest state, followed by Alabama and South Dakota. Study says parents now spend nearly 22% of their income on child-related costs. Grammy Awards moving to ABC in 2027 after 50 years on CBS. Show moves to ABC, will stream on Disney Plus and Hulu. Eligibility period runs from August of last year to August of this year, making Taylor Swift's The Life of a Showgirl and Rosalia's Lux eligible. Other expected contenders so far include Harry Styles, Kiss All the Time, Disco Occasionally, Emma Langdon's Dandelion. I know you're a big fan of BTS. Their album, Bruno Mars, the romantic, and albums from J. Cole, Casey Musgraves, and Noah Kahan. Oh, yeah. Also known as Noah Kahan.
15: Noah Kahan. I watched a documentary on Netflix about Noah Kahan.
14: Oh, and what'd you learn about Noah Kahan?
15: Well, I learned so much.
14: Like, for example?
15: Like, he started on doing, like, TikToks during COVID.
14: Okay.
15: And now he's selling out, like, Fenway.
14: And you love Stick Season.
15: Yes.
14: You put it on repeat.
15: Yeah, The Great Divide, new album, I think. That's Noah Kahan.
14: You've never heard Stick Season.
15: I've heard Stick Season.
14: I doubt it. Foo Fighters played an intimate version of some of their songs and classics in their first ever Tiny Desk Concert.
15: I love the Tiny Desk Concert.
14: I know that you do.
15: It's a small desk.
14: Released their new album, Your Favorite Toy, back, last week, 2 weeks ago?
15: A couple weeks ago.
14: Dropped by the NPR offices to play their first ever stripped down set at the Tiny Desk.
15: Tiny Desk Concerts are so cool.
14: I know you do. Especially, you love the Tiny Desk.
15: Especially when they get really big bands in there and there's not a lot of space. Like the Foo Fighters, for example.
14: Like the Foo Fighters is a good example.
15: Yeah.
14: Jack Osbourne confirming a long-awaited biopic about his parents. Sharon and Ozzy will likely release now in 2028. 8. Which we thought it was coming out much sooner than that, did we not?
15: They've got some other stuff that's come out, some other more, I guess maybe not biopic, but like documentary type stuff.
14: Yeah. Sunny today, 67, 42 overnight tonight. Warm up tomorrow, 72, even warmer on Saturday. The high around 81, it is 48 right now.
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14: Didn't get a chance to stay up to see the end of the Pistons game last night, but watching some clips this morning, it seems the referees missed a couple of things.
15: Sure.
14: Including a foul late in that game.
15: Yep.
14: Pistons give up, though. Still can't give up a 9-point lead with, like, 3 minutes left in the fourth quarter.
15: No, you should hold on to that.
14: Goes to overtime. Cavs beat the Pistons in game 5, 117-113. We go up 3-2 in that series. First time the Cavs have won a road game in the postseason. Cade Cunningham, 39 points, 7 boards, 9 assists. We did have 6 turnovers, so game 6 now back on the road in Cleveland. Cleveland is not lost in the postseason. That game will tip at 7 p.m. tomorrow. Spurs-Timberwolves game 6 coming up tomorrow. Tigers, they lose again. Lose to the Mets. Day baseball today in New York, a 110 first pitch. Loons win the walk-off last night at Dow Diamond. They're home through Sunday, day off Monday, then 6 more at home next week.
15: Plenty of chances for you to get Dow Diamond thirsty Thursday tonight and then another thirsty Thursday next week.
14: Back home for the Thirsty Thursday tonight, Foodie Friday tomorrow. There's the possibility that somebody could win $10,000 tomorrow.
15: Oh, yeah. Yes. What's that, a Grand Slam, right?
14: Grand Slam. Grand Slam giveaway, I believe. And the first Fireworks Loontacular on Saturday night. PGA Championship is underway. First group teed off at 6:45.
15: Far too early to be teeing off.
14: That means you'd have to get to the course as a pro.
15: Like
14: at least 2 hours early.
15: Yeah, right. Still trying to shake off the rust from the night before.
14: NFL schedule release tonight. We'll know everything at 8 p.m. tonight.
15: Yeah, we know already. Lions, Bills in Buffalo week 2. Lions, Patriots in Germany, Munich.
14: That's what, week 11?
15: I think so. Something like that. And then Thanksgiving Day game being rumored to be the Chicago Bears coming back to Ford Field. Ben Johnson back in the building.
14: Is that week 12?
15: Yes.
14: So you're going to be in Germany Sunday. Then you have to come back.
15: Yeah, something
14: and play
15: like
14: a Thursday game?
15: Yeah, something like that.
14: Oof.
15: I know.
14: Yeesh.
15: Okay, not great. Great. But we'll know the full schedule, and we'll get those fun schedule reveal videos later today.
14: Is there going to be a team that has to apologize?
15: I know the Kansas City Chiefs have already. Have you seen the Kansas City Chiefs? They did one with sourdough.
14: Okay.
15: Like they leaned into the Taylor Swift sourdough, and then they sort of, I think it was just, I don't know that they revealed dates, but they showed the teams they will play with like different versions of sourdough. And people are like, what the hell is this, Kansas City Chiefs? But yeah, some team will probably have to apologize. But there'll be one team that'll be like head and shoulders. It'll be awesome.
14: The Morning After Four-Man Scramble coming up June 6th, Sandy Ridge.
15: Sold out just over 100 seconds. Sell out for the Morning After Four-Man Scramble at Sandy Ridge. 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Gadeen Plumbing, Heating and Air Conditioning, Curveball Collectibles, CRDN, Champagne Lawn and Land, the Great Lakes Loons, Hall Seal Coating and Asphalt. Show me that pothole. I want that kettle corn. The Corey Agency, Lil Lemon. My boy Chris's disc golf shop, because she's texting me right now and listening. The Soaring Eagle Casino and Resort in Mount Pleasant. A hole-in-one sponsor. We appreciate Tanya Boom Boom Barty and the Fun Governor and Rawl and CC and everybody over at the Soaring Eagle. They take good care of us, so we appreciate them being our hole-in-one sponsor once again this year. And we are auctioning off the final foursome in the Morning After Four-Man Scramble. We were sitting at $850. That was the leading bid for a minute. Since I think Friday. Auction ends tomorrow at 9 a.m. Linda from the Great Lakes Saloon. Check that. Used to be. Linda from Big Brothers Big Sisters will be.
14: That's a long time ago.
15: Long time ago. Linda from Big Brothers Big Sisters of the Great Lakes Bay region will be here at around 8:50-ish tomorrow to wrap up the auction. The current leading bid to golf in the Morning After Four-Man Scramble is $1,000. With all proceeds benefiting Big Brothers Big Sisters of the Great Lakes Bay region. So Linda will be here tomorrow, sort of put a bow on the auction. We'll see who's waiting in the wings, waiting in the weeds.
14: Somebody, at least one, maybe two.
15: To place that final bid, $1,000. The leader currently, morning after four-man scramble, final foursome. You can place your bids. Link is live at D-Rock Station, Z93.com. Morning after four-man scramble. Excited to be back at Sandy Ridge coming up on Saturday, June 6th. Texters, 1-800-9-ROCK-93 is the Saginaw Old Town Junction text line. DNR Tony, what's up? Lions playing on opening day of deer season at 9 a.m. is almost as much BS as stupid James Harden drop-kicking Tobias and getting fouls called. Yeah, there's a little bit of an uproar on the social media about the Lions playing the Munich game on opening day. 9:30 kickoff.
14: The NFL said, does not care.
15: Yeah, Adam said yesterday. NFL
14: plus, a couple of texters yesterday said, don't worry, I got a TV in my blind.
15: That's right.
14: I got a TV in my deer stand.
15: Ice Teddy, hello, last day in the office until the 26th. And I am thirsty, to paraphrase Brad Pitt and Inglourious Basterds. I'm in the beer drinking business. And cousin, business is a booming. LFG. Richard Eats, good morning, my little dudes. Penelope has a dentist appointment today and gets to leave school early. Hope you guys have a great day. Does she get McDonald's? That was when I was a kid. You get to leave school early. You don't have to eat the school lunch. You get to get McDonald's.
14: After the dentist?
15: Yeah. I mean, why not, man?
14: Mm-hmm.
15: Got out of school, right?
14: I mean, I guess, yes.
15: Got to celebrate that. Texters.
14: We go. If you get a shot at the doctor, we go to McDonald's.
15: Oh, maybe that's what it was.
14: We go to the orthodontist and they have to tighten everything up so it hurts like hell. We go to Smoothie King.
15: Oh, yeah. Get your pickle smoothie.
14: Yeah, get our pickled smoothie.
15: Texters, 1-800-9-ROCK-93. The Saginaw Old Town Junction text line, 1-800-976-2593.
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1: Entering finally a pleasant stretch of days. 67 today and sunny.
0: No longer winter, but also we didn't get spring.
1: 42 overnight tonight.
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1: Mix of sun and clouds tomorrow. 72 tomorrow.
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1: Could see 90 Monday.
0: Summer.
1: Back to summer, yes.
0: Summer's here, bitches.
1: The potential with temperatures like that, though, there is chance of some showers and some thunderstorms, too. So.
0: Oh, right.
1: It is 48 right now.
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0: Good morning to Pyro Sean. A buddy of mine was planning on going to see the Lions in the Patriots game. Then he found out it was the international game. I suspect a lot of people probably were expecting that. The Lions did just officially announce that they will face the Bears on Thanksgiving Day.
1: Official?
0: Yes, the Lions posting that on social media. Week 12, November 26th.
1: All right, so Germany's 10.
0: Yes.
1: Week 10.
0: So there's a week in between. You would hope that's the bye week, right?
1: Yes.
0: So knowing the Lions' luck, it won't be.
1: No, it'll be like week 4.
0: Curveball Mike moving slow after getting home late for the Pistons game. Tony Brothers was terrible officiating last night. Let's rip some packs. You know we've been ripping packs, bro. Graybush Chris, what's up? Good morning to GPS Kayla. It's my Friday camping time. Let's go. Potato Man Sam, hello. Dimebag Larry, what's up? OG Nikki from Midland, last day listening from Michigan for over a week. Aw, sad. Cheesehead Chris, hello, good morning. Am I still the only one thinking about that horrible meltdown by the Pistons again? Let's not forget that was a tripping call at the end of the game. Should have never let it come down to that, though.
1: Yeah, I was watching that a couple of times this morning. Clearly a trip.
0: Good morning, Doofy. Just got to get through the next 2 days of work. Then the weekend, it's up to Ross Common for a golf trip with the boys. Let's go, texters. 1-800-9-ROCK-93, the Saginaw Old Town Junction text line. 1-800-976-2593. Your next chance to text in to win a trip for two. The U.S. Tour stop of your choice, Five Finger Death Punch. Cody Jinx, Eva Under Fire. They're doing a big 20th anniversary tour this summer. You can see them at the U.S. Tour stop of your choice. We have your first national keyword coming up in about 10 minutes.
1: As you all probably know, I likely don't have to tell you, but it's Australian Fashion Week.
0: Well, yeah, I have it on my calendar. I got the reminder the other day. I'm well aware.
1: A lot of events in and around Sydney, Australia, surrounding Australian Fashion Week. Fashion shows on the daily.
0: Sure.
1: Some indoors, some outdoors, and apparently they held one recently at the beach.
0: Oh, wow, beach day.
1: Yeah, it's a beach day.
0: Do the models bring the things they need for the beach?
1: I would assume so.
0: They know, right?
1: They look a little, to be honest with you, with some of the pictures that I've seen, they look a little overdressed for the beach, but...
2: A towel.
1: They're models.
2: Oil. Sunscreen. A dog.
0: They may not.
2: And a hat.
0: May not bring a dog with them. I don't know, and really, the hat will be at the discretion of the designer, of course. They decide what you wear.
1: Sure, yes, if it goes with the outfit.
0: Right.
1: Obviously. Yep. You don't want to add accessories that the designer did not...
0: Well, it ruins the whole aesthetic.
1: Correct. As the fashion guru on the program...
0: Obviously.
1: You clearly know. Saw the debut of a rather unexpected model as a man completely unaware of what was going on and was about to enjoy himself a beach day, yeah. Inadvertently walked the Commas show at Tamarama Beach in Sydney. Basically, the setup is there's a street level, then there's a staircase that takes you down to the beach.
0: And he's going to the beach.
1: And they've essentially been using the staircase as the runway.
0: Oh, okay.
1: So all the models then started up top, and then they would walk down the staircase.
0: Sure.
1: And finish their walk on the beach.
0: Sounds like a security flaw.
1: He completely unaware of what was going on, wearing his shirt and his swim trunks, armed with a towel.
0: Well, yeah.
1: Walked right through the quote-unquote runway, down to the beach, and began a vigorous, rigorous stretching routine.
0: He's going to get some laps in, bro.
1: In clear view of all of the photographers who were there to take pictures.
0: Well, there should have been like a rope up or something. Something that should have said, like, hey, don't go here. But then you think about, like, Bay City's hosting the races on St. Patrick's Day, and there's signs and there's barricades and there's ropes up everywhere, and then inevitably somebody's like crossing the road in the middle of the race.
1: Whoa.
0: The parade's happening. Like, whoa.
1: What is there something going on today?
0: Yeah, it's a parade, you jackass.
1: Yeah, parade. There's races. There's kind of a lot of stuff happening.
0: How long have you been in Australia? The fashion week's been happening all week, mate. You haven't noticed?
1: It's fashion week,
0: bro. All the super attractive people walking around?
1: So many attractive people.
0: No, it's Australia. More... They're super hot anyway.
1: Are they?
0: Australians?
1: Yeah.
0: Oh, yeah.
1: Huh.
0: Very attractive people.
1: Like, overall, as a people.
0: The Australians? Plus, they have that accent, yeah.
1: Who's the hottest Australian?
0: Oh, Margot Robbie.
1: Oh, yeah, I guess.
0: Without question. Yeah, she alone.
1: She alone sets the... Yeah. Lifts the...
0: Yeah.
1: Lifts the average up for everyone.
0: Yes.
1: Oblivious to the...
0: Not to mention the Hemsworths. Nicole Kidman. Hugh Jackman.
1: The man was eventually identified...
0: Very attractive people.
1: ...by local TV as David Handley. Plopped down his belongings right next to the quote-unquote runway the models were following and began an extensive stretching routine.
0: Well, you don't want to go in the water without stretching.
1: Then shed his clothes and went for a dip. With his shorts on, of course.
0: Well, of course.
1: And can occasionally be seen in the background of the pictures as the model when he came up for air. It's like all the photographers are there taking pictures.
0: Oh, they're so pissed, dude. They are so mad that he's ruining every single shot. We can't use any of these. We got this. Oh, yeah.
1: There's a model.
0: You know, these super attractive people, this dude trying to get his swim on.
1: And he is without a shirt in the background of the pictures they're taking.
0: Completely oblivious as to what, and does not care. Listen, man, I booked this trip. I'm here to enjoy a beach day. I don't care what you're doing.
1: He could be a local. Who knows? He's like, I don't care.
0: Maybe a local. Yeah, maybe he sees Fashion Week every year. Like, do not care, dude.
1: Fashion enthusiasts.
0: I've got a routine, man.
1: Influencers.
0: Every Wednesday, I come to the beach.
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0: My day off.
1: All flocking to Sydney for Fashion Week.
0: I bring my towel. I do my laps. I do not care what's happening. Now look at these super attractive people. If you Google famous Australians, every single one that pops up is super attractive. Hugh Jackman, Margot Robbie, Chris Hemsworth, Nicole Kidman, Kylie Minogue, and Rupert Murdoch. Okay, maybe not. But having Hugh Jackman and Margot Robbie at the top of your list, and Chris Hemsworth, that's Thor.
1: Yeah, that's Thor. Yeah. And Wolverine.
0: Jacob Elordi. He gets to make out with Sydney Sweeney. That alone.
1: Wow, I didn't realize your extents. You have other.
0: I just told you I Googled it.
1: Oh, yeah.
0: Cheat. It's not. Elle McPherson.
1: He's not off the top of your. Elle McPherson at one time was. Absolutely at the top of hottest people in the world.
0: Yeah. That's Australians, bro.
1: Man.
0: Create hot people.
1: I guess I never really thought of it that way.
0: Yeah, well.
1: Huh. I don't necessarily know if all of the models are Australian. They come from all over the globe.
0: Ah.
1: I tell you, the guy that walked on the beach with his shirt off, not particularly attractive. Interrupting the fashion, fashion show.
0: Thank you, Crap Room Matt. Don't forget about Rhea Ripley. Oh, mommy.
1: Oh, mommy. Mommy. Texters 1-800-9-ROCK-93. 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
3: Bush Light, Tom, good morning. Ugh, damn Pistons. Be better. At least it's Thursday, so there's that. 92 for 92. Bush Central Alex, yeah. Hillbilly wife's D must not have gave me a good enough back rub last night because I still hurt, boys. We'll try again tonight. After other stuff, of course. Grinding chick, please. Rugmaker CP. Am I tripping?
4: Oh,
3: or did we lose a 9-point lead to choking OT?
4: You like that?
3: But I don't think it was me that was tripping. Detroit versus everybody. Stones in seven. Good morning, just another Brad. T Tiger, what's up? Old Cars Gerald, hello. Preschool teacher Sarah. Firefighter Jamie. Scarecrow Jack, our new friend Larry Longdong. Oh, gee, Wendy, Broken Bottle Band Todd, good morning. One more day closer to the weekend. Trust designer Corey, Key West, Michigan, Tracy. Whoa, it's Thirsty Thursday. Enjoy the nice weather today. Dr. Z, what's up? AK, hello. And my homie Mahoney, weekend initiated. Bring on the cold ones. Critter Man Adam checking in. 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Also recently announced that they will be a official stop on Thunder Road's Ride and Win. 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
3: 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You can find our broad on the menu, the Wanigan Eatery and Pub in Bay City. Hairball John is back tonight, 80s. 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Today, Avely Greenhouse in Saginaw. Tomorrow, McLaren Hospital in Bay City on Columbus. A couple of chances to see Fat Matt get his award-winning barbecue. Pretty soon, he'll have two trailers out.
2: What?
3: I know. He's been.
2: There's only one of him.
3: There is only one of him, but he's got Lucas. He's got Nora. He's got staff that helps him out as well. So he'll have two trailers out soon. He's been sending me progress updates just randomly. This morning, he sent me photos at 6 o'clock in the morning as he's painting the, doing like coats of paint on the floor of the new trailer. So getting those Fat Matt updates. He'll be serving up the broad of the morning after Poor Man Scramble. The list. Everywhere to get our meat. 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

0: The Offspring, The Kids Aren't All Right, The Rock Station, Z93, The Morning After. Matt, Adam, great to have you with us today, Thursday. It's a thirsty Thursday. Where are you heading? What you drinking? 1-800-9-ROCK-93.
1: Good morning to Amazon Jim, Pizza Guy, Chris. What's up, Adventurous? Anyo, hello, good morning. Today is my girlfriend Abby's birthday. Can she get a happy birthday, Turdface?
2: Happy birthday, Turdface.
1: Today is also our Friday. Time for a Fat Marg on a patio. Have a great day. Good morning, Adventurous Anyo. Jordan and Crystal from Cadillac. What's up? Sunny. Two more work days. Let's go. Figure eight racer Kevin the Mullet. How's it? Cowabunga dudes. Good morning. Beachside Cafe Mark. Mark is thirsty. Attention, everyone. 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Licensed vet tech Amanda missed her text earlier this morning. 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
0: Today's morning after MVP, 29-year-old Roberto Deming from Lauderdale Lakes, Florida. Only imagine dealing with the same problem that we have to deal with here in the state of Michigan. You no longer have a lot of options when you want to masturbate inside a pharmacy. with all the Rite Aids closing and all.
1: Is that a legitimate concern? That's a legitimate problem? That's a problem we're facing. We're talking about the price of tomatoes being up 50% on TV.
0: That's factual, yes.
1: And the problem that you're talking about.
0: The gas prices.
1: Gas prices.
0: Beef prices are absolutely insane.
1: $4.99 a gallon.
0: Yes.
1: And yet here we are. The problem you think that everyone's talking about.
0: This is the one problem everyone's talking about.
1: Is that there are less pharmacies to masturbate in.
0: No longer have a lot of options when you want to masturbate inside a pharmacy.
1: Well, a lot of the big box stores have their own.
0: Factual, yes.
1: Does that not count?
0: It's not like a pharmacy on every corner like there used to be.
1: Oh, like a CVS and a Walgreens and a Rite Aid? Sure.
0: The Rite Aids have closed.
1: Like if you want, like there were some spots, even in the state of Michigan, where like every corner had you had choices when it came to masturbating pharmacies, I guess.
0: Yeah, if you want.
1: Today, I want to masturbate.
0: Well, yeah, there were some corners where you had the option if you wanted to masturbate inside a pharmacy to go to either CVS,
1: yeah, right,
0: Walgreens, or Rite Aid.
1: They were all right there.
0: They're all right there.
1: Yeah.
0: And now your options are limited. I will say this, though. The pop-up sort of privately owned pharmacies,
1: yes,
0: are becoming more and more popular. I guess if you can find one of those.
1: Sure.
0: But that's, you know, that's owned by somebody that lives, you know, locally.
1: So yeah, you don't want to masturbate in those.
0: Yeah, someone who might be a member of your community.
1: Right. Yeah, no.
0: That'd just be embarrassing.
1: Yeah. So we've learned today, apparently, that there's a subreddit for guys that are injecting saline into their testicles for ball maxing.
0: Correct.
1: And that's a fetish for some people.
0: Yes.
1: And also that some people specifically look to masturbate inside pharmacies.
0: I'm assuming. Without actually knowing.
1: But we do know that if there is, there's less options.
0: There are less options.
1: And this apparently for Adam is a major concern. Not so much the price of gas or tomatoes, but how many pharmacies you can masturbate in.
0: Apparently, Roberto Deming of Lauderdale Lakes, Florida, he prefers Walgreens.
1: But again, he doesn't have options.
0: Police say that
1: Roberto
0: walked through a Walgreens in Florida while masturbating. then fled before investigators were able to identify and arrest him.
1: Well, was he doing both at the same time? I feel like that's very difficult.
0: Walking and masturbating?
1: Like doing the whole, like, rub the belly, pat the head thing? Like, I'm doing it right now, but it takes me a second.
0: I think it would be easier to walk in jail than it would be to do what you just did.
1: Really?
0: Yeah.
1: Well, stand up and prove it. No, please don't. Please don't. Yeah, see? You're kind of doing like an Obafemi walk. Yeah, just alter your Obafemi walk into a... Put your penis in here.
0: Just go one hand? Well, I guess yeah. I could two-hand it. I think I'll try it when I get home. There won't be anyone there.
1: Walker, keep your windows closed, because what I don't want to have is the tall person or anybody seeing you walking around your house while masturbating.
0: Local police arrested 29-year-old Roberto Deming, charged with exposure of sexual organs following an incident that occurred at a Walgreens on North State Road 7. The greatest of all the state roads.
1: Yeah, number 7.
0: Police say that an employee told officers that Roberto was there in an aisle, was asking a question about merchandise, stood there for about 10 minutes. The employee noticed that he was stroking his ween next to his phone. Or while staring at his phone.
1: Yeah.
0: Like just standing in an aisle.
1: 10 minutes? Wow.
0: Well, he was standing there for 10 minutes. Next time the employee glanced over, he was masturbating.
1: Okay. But he was standing. He was not walking.
0: Apparently not walking. Okay. Which is something that I think I can do.
1: You think you can walk and masturbate?
0: Yeah. I won't have to sit there and think about it for a few seconds like you did by rubbing your head and tapping your belly.

0: fleeing the store.
1: Was he still... You claim he could walk into it. Was he? Can he run into it?
0: I think you could not run into it.
1: No.
0: Because you need to pump them arms, bro.
1: Well, see, I think the pumping of the arms would actually help you.
0: Yeah, but like down here?
1: I mean, it'd be a weird run, but I've seen people run strange. I run strange.
0: You're an odd runner. Yeah.
1: Next, I don't do it. So when I have to do it, it's awkward.
0: It's like, whoa.
1: Yeah, what do I do? Like Phoebe Buffay and Friends.
0: After obtaining his license plate, police searched their license plate reader data for similar vehicles in the area and identified a gray Dodge Caravan. Ah, yes. Number one vehicle among pharmacy masturbators. Gray Dodge Caravan. It was recorded near Walgreens shortly after the incident. Police said the vehicle was registered to a female who has an association with Roberto. Hey, can I borrow the van?
1: I gotta run to the pharmacy.
0: I gotta run to Walgreens.
2: I know what you did last time in there, Roberto. Only going to Walgreens because all the Rite Aid's closed.
3: Where else am I supposed to go?
2: Go to Publix. They got him.
0: Affidavit also states that Roberto had previously been trespassed from a business in Miramar after employees at security cameras observed similar behavior there.
1: But it's not just something you do one time.
0: You don't just state, though, what the business was.
1: You don't just decide today is the day I'm going to masturbate in a pharmacy.
0: He apparently also that day had a meeting with his probation officer.
1: Well, this is uncomfortable.
0: Where investigators met him there as he arrived. Got to check in with my PO, bro.
1: But before
0: what are you doing after this?
1: But before I do that,
0: I got to relax.
1: Yeah. Helps me calm down.
0: No surprise he was arrested later that day in Lauderdale Lakes. Booked into the Broward County Main Jail without bond.
1: Yeah. Well, when you've been arrested for this sort of thing before and you're meeting with a PO and all that stuff, probably time to lock him up.
0: Yeah.
1: Seems he can't stop.
0: Texters 1-800-9-ROCK-93. Sports and headlines next.
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3: We start again in Bridgeport Township. 82-year-old man whose vehicle ran into two others on the shoulder of I-75, killing a musician. Banned from driving ever again. Court records indicate Jose Gomez has to forfeit his driver's license for the rest of his life and never drive again. Saginaw County District Court judge handed down the sentence after he pleaded no contest in March to a moving violation causing death. It was November 12, 2024, when his vehicle struck two others on the shoulder of I-75, striking 22-year-old Charles Haller, who was changing the tire of one of those vehicles. He's a singer in the band Stars You Can't See. Somehow Gomez manages to avoid jail time and has to serve 2 years probation. U.S. District Court Judge Thomas Luddington of Bay City will avoid additional jail time in his drunken driving case from Northern Michigan. Court records indicate 72-year-old was sentenced to 6 months probation and $1,175 worth of court costs and fines for that misdemeanor charge of operating while intoxicated. Also received a 93-day jail sentence with credit for the 2 days he already spent. He'll not have to serve, though, the remaining 91 days if he successfully completes probation. Michigan Attorney General Dana Nessel urging seniors and families to, again, stay alert for scams targeting older adults. Many scams share common warning signs, and recognizing them can help people avoid becoming victims. According to the Attorney General's office, red flags include being contacted unexpectedly, especially with urgent requests, being pressured to act immediately, being asked to keep conversations secret. They also request personal or financial information, demand unusual forms of payment like gift cards, or instruct victims to withdraw money while remaining on the phone. Hang up. Hang up the phone. Netflix Upfront presentation offering some news. It was yesterday. Grown Ups 3 is happening.
9: Finally.
3: Let's go.
9: I've been waiting for Grown Ups 3.
3: Adam Sandler back, though. No word on any other casting or plot details.
9: Well, it's got to be Kevin James and Chris Rock and David Spade and Rob Schneider and all the other Grown Ups. They're all grown stuff.
3: Show about Nick Cannon navigating his life as a dad of 12 with six different mommies.
9: Okay, that sounds fun.
3: And you may have seen it yesterday, the trailer for The Hawk starring Will Ferrell, a new golf comedy.
9: Oh, yeah, he's like an old-ass man trying to come back.
3: Trying to get back on the tour.
9: Yeah, The Hawk.
3: That's The Hawk.
9: You know who looks old? Will Ferrell.
3: Will Ferrell.
9: How old is Will Ferrell?
3: Well, he's got to be late 50s, early 60s.
9: Will Ferrell is 58 years old.
3: In late 50s. Motley Crue announced Crucial Crew, a limited edition picture disc box set, releasing July 12th, featuring the band's first five studio albums that sold 30 million copies combined.
9: That's a lot of copies.
3: Available formats include a 5LP picture disc set, 5CD, disc replica set, ultra limited 250-unit hand-numbered Cruiseum exclusive with a reverse color outer box. Coincides with the return of the Carnival of Sins tour launching July 17th in Pennsylvania, marking the band's first extensive tour in 2 years. Two stops in Michigan with that tour.
9: Yeah, playing Hacker Sure, playing Pine Knob with...
3: They're not doing the back-to-back like most bands. They make the stop in Pine Knob and then they hit Hacker Sure.
9: Right.
3: It's like a month apart.
9: Yeah.
3: That's crazy. And now, Matthew, a list.
9: Oh, here we go.
3: It's actually more of a poll.
9: All right.
3: But it's in list form.
9: Okay.
3: New poll. Asking Americans to rank 40 things on a scale of very cool, somewhat cool, not very cool, and not at all cool.
9: All right.
3: The morning after.
9: Well, very cool.
3: Yeah, very cool. Well, the list includes the most, the coolest thing. Number one.
9: Dude, I don't know. What's the coolest thing, Adam?
3: This is about as much of a stretch as for an interesting story as you can find.
9: Great.
3: Science.
9: Oh, science school?
3: Yep, 58%. It's very cool.
9: Hmm.
3: Only 3% said not cool at all.
9: Huh.
3: You know what else is cool? Outer space.
9: Sure.
3: You know what else is cool?
9: I'd love to know.
3: Reading books.
9: Nope.
3: You know what else is cool? Rock music.
9: Sure.
3: You know what else is cool? Computers.
9: What's not cool?
3: That's the top five coolest things.
9: What about not cool?
3: Things that are not cool include sports betting, crypto, marijuana, and beer. Well, that's not true at all.
9: It's a trash list.
3: What a trash list.
9: I can't believe you brought this poll slash list to us.
3: Other things that are cool, watching movies, coffee. Yes. Sourdough bread.
9: I hate you so
3: classical
9: much.
3: Classical music.
9: No.
3: Tea. Dude. Avocados.
9: Dude, no more polls. No more
3: video
9: lists.
3: Games.
9: You mean to tell me you came to me with a list of things that are very cool that included rock music and sourdough and things that are not cool, weed and beer. And you want me to believe that this list is like, this is a top-notch list.
3: You want to know what else is cool? Applebee's has brought back all-you-can-eat boneless wings, riblets, and double-crunch shrimp.
9: That's cool.
3: For $15.99.
9: That's fine. That's cool.
3: Weather today. You know what's cool? The weather.
9: The weather's cool, too.
3: 67 today. 42 overnight tonight.
9: So is beer and weed.
3: I know.
9: 72, stupid list.
3: 72 tomorrow. 81, though, potentially. On Saturday, and we could actually see a high around 90.
9: Let's go.
3: On Monday, it is 52 right now.
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3: You know what's not cool? Blown a 9-point lead in the last 3 minutes.
4: Yeah, whatever the Pistons did last night in front of Eminem and 50 Cent.
3: Regardless of the officiating or what you think of the officiating, you can't blow a 9-point lead with 3 minutes left.
9: I agree with you.
3: They go to overtime where the Cavs pretty much run away with it, beating the Pistons 117-113. So the Pistons down 3-2 now. Were they not up 2-0?
9: Yeah, they won both games at home to start the series, sure. And lost two on the road, and then this was going to be... This should have been a win at home.
3: And I did say on Monday when Jimmy was here that, like, I don't see the Pistons losing another game in this series.
9: And?
3: Well, they lost the next one.
9: Yeah.
3: And the one after that.
9: Well, that's what you get for opening your stupid mouth.
3: Cade Cunningham, 39, though, 6 turnovers. So game 6 tomorrow in Cleveland. 7 p.m. tip. Spurs, T-Wolves, game 6 tomorrow. Tigers, they lose again to the Mets. Day baseball today. Loons winning a walk-off. They are home through Sunday, off day, then 6 more at Dow Diamond tonight, a thirsty Thursday. That's cool.
9: Half price. Well, it's beer, though. According to your stupid list, not cool. Though, they weren't half-price beers, so I guess maybe that is cool.
3: Half-price beers are cool.
9: Well, to us, not your dumb list.
3: PGA Championship underway just outside of Philadelphia. NFL schedule released tonight at 8 p.m. We do know Lions Week 2 at Buffalo. Germany against the Patriots on the 15th. And Thanksgiving against Chicago.
9: Yep.
3: Morning after. That's cool. Four-man scramble's cool. June 6th at Sandy Ridge.
9: It's got to be cool. It's sold out, and what, just over...
3: Yeah, it must be cool.
9: 100 seconds?
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3: Sure would. 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
9: 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All whole sponsors at this year's Morning After Four-Man Scramble, Saturday, June 6th at Sandy Ridge. Don't forget, we are auctioning off that final foursome. $1,000 is the current leading bid. All proceeds going to benefit Big Brothers Big Sisters of the Great Lakes Bay Region. Jason Gower donating that foursome, essentially, for us to auction off for Big Brothers Big Sisters. Linda will join us tomorrow morning at about 8:50. Wrap up that auction. So if you're thinking about making a last-minute bid, do that tomorrow between 8:50 and 9 o'clock as we close out the auction. Somebody will get that final foursome and a chance to join us for the Morning After Four-Man Scramble Saturday, June 6th. Texters, 1-800-9-ROCK-93, the Saginaw Old Town Junction text line, 1-800-976-2593. Good morning to this texter, 220. Bunch of dorks got pulled. Yeah, a bunch of
3: nerds.
9: Bunch of dorks.
3: Nerds!
9: Morgan, Walmart, terrible list, Adam. Good morning to Mechanic Money. Chris, good morning. Dom, the honest car salesman. If weed and beer aren't cool, I don't know if I'm cool either. Nasty Nate, I think that list was flipped, brother. I can tell you whoever made that list should be on the not cool part. Medium well, medium rare. Medium well, medium rare.
3: Don't know.
9: I'm not sure. 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Good morning to this texter, trucker nutty buddy. 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I got my CDLA. 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

0: 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I'm Dee Snider, and this week on the HOH, I'll be taking you on a trip through time with the best metal ever to be shot onto the airwaves. 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
1: Plenty of sun today, high around 67, 42 overnight tonight.
0: 67.
1: Mix of sun and clouds tomorrow, 72. Mostly cloudy, though, Saturday, but high 81. It is 52 right now.
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0: Good morning to Junkyard Joe, Michigan State head cover Andy. Golf League tonight, practicing up for the golf scramble. Stoked. Let's go. Yeah. Berthium Slaughterhouse. Hello. Pistons need to lock in.
1: They weren't locked in.
0: Lumberjack Zach. Hello.
1: Locked in.
0: Cafe Mark. What's up, texters? 1-800-9-ROCK-93. The Saginaw Old Town Junction text line. 1-800-976-2593. Just ripped a pack moments ago. Bowman Baseball Week. Bowman Baseball out this week. A whole bunch of stuff coming out this week at the Curveball Collectible Center Road in Saginaw. Don't forget, they've got Ray Jackson and Jimmy King from the Fab Five signing autographs coming up on Saturday at Curveball Collectibles on Center Road in Saginaw. Adam, you just pulled what? You just pulled a purple auto Merrick Houston out of the Bowman?
1: Yeah, Merrick Houston, first Bowman.
0: Pretty exciting.
1: Paper auto. Numbered out of 250.
0: Pretty exciting.
1: Look at that.
0: Look at this one. Just posted that on the Facebook page.
1: Got a Max Clark.
0: Z93's Morning After. Curveball Collectibles, Center Road in Saginaw. All about community and collecting. Again, coming up on Saturday, Jimmy King, Ray Jackson will be there. You can learn more. 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
2: And now, another animal story from Adam.
1: You know what, Matthew? I don't think anybody told this deer that drinking beer ain't cool.
0: We just did a poll. Well, we didn't do a poll. If we did a poll, the poll would be totally different.
1: Well, beer would be number one. Drinking beer is cool.
0: You read a poll. People were polled about things that were cool, things that were not cool. Things that were cool included science, outer space, books and sourdough, rock music, things that weren't cool, weed and beer.
1: Sports betting and crypto.
0: Crypto fine.
1: Yes.
0: The other three are awesome.
1: Big fan.
0: Around these parts, those three things, sports betting, beer, and weed are cool.
1: Only one of those three, never mind. Two of those three things I had to quit.
0: Yeah.
1: One of them forced me to delete the apps entirely. You know what? I should probably just delete this. The other one did not require an app. And the third one I keep doing.
0: Yeah.
1: Drink away, deer. Drinking beer is cool. Police in France warning drivers to beware of a drunk deer.
0: Just one?
1: A drunk deer.
0: One singular drunk deer.
1: But also additional inebriated wildlife that have been wandering into the roadways after eating. And we've talked about this before.
0: No, it's the fruits.
1: The fermented fruits.
0: Yes. Yeah, we've had drunk raccoons. We had all sorts of drunk animals. Drunk raccoon in a dumpster, right?
1: Yes.
0: Where a store had thrown out a whole bunch of fruit, fermented fruit, and the raccoon went to town, and all of a sudden he's hammered.
1: Yeah. The police are now warning drivers about a specific deer that's apparently been eating a lot of fermented fruit lately and wandering into the roadway. Which they can do sober. They don't need to be drunk to wander into the roadway.
0: I was gonna say, have you met deer?
1: I have.
0: They're wandering into the roadway all the time.
1: One of them wandered into the side of my car.
0: I forgot about that. One of them wandered into the side of my car and left some of its fur under the door handle.
1: Yeah. There's a pretty significant, I don't know long term what that is going to do to it, but it does have some cosmetic damage to the door.
0: Yeah.
1: And the door doesn't always want to open.
0: Thanks, deer. You should probably get that checked out.
1: What are you going to do? And pay thousands of dollars.
0: Yeah.
1: Posting a video to social media showing a deer frolicking erratically. That's some erratic frolicking right there.
0: How do you know?
1: It's stumbling.
0: Sure.
1: They're pretty fleet of foot,
0: I guess,
1: right?
0: You're right. Yeah, until they run into your car. Then they get so fleet of foot no more.
1: They ain't bright.
0: Right, that's true. But they are fleet of foot.
1: I mean, graceful. Have you seen deer running?
0: Oh, when they jump over stuff?
1: Yeah.
0: Yeah, pretty quick.
1: Yeah.
0: Pretty quick.
1: And if they struggle with that, they're obviously intoxicated. Just obviously like you would be when you try to step over a fence. You got your balls caught.
0: I wasn't drunk. I was sober.
1: Oh.
0: I was a teenager.
1: It was frolicking erratically.
0: Look at that deer.
1: I'm hoping for some erratic frolicking this weekend.
0: I'd like all my frolicking to be erratic.
1: Apparently it was running in circles.
0: Just like your drunk buddy at the bar.
1: Yeah, who's got a little lean to him.
0: What is he doing?
1: Just keep pulling
0: just
1: to
0: keep
1: the right.
0: Turning right. What is he doing?
1: It's like that guy at the party store trying to buy beer.
0: Yeah.
1: He's wasted.
0: You shouldn't have any more. You got a ride here, right?
1: He wrote that the deer and apparently other creatures have recently become inebriated after eating that fermented fruit, decaying plants, leading to erratic and unpredictable behavior. Drivers are warned to keep a lookout for sudden crossing, inconsistent trajectories, immobilization on the road, and disorderly escapes. They all sound like charges.
0: Yeah, they do. A couple of drunk deer, man.
1: Warning that Bambi could potentially overindulge on the forest fruit, so it may not certain parts of the day.
0: So, there's a chance for a drunk deer to wander into my lane, but also there's a chance that a sober deer could wander into my lane.
1: Yes, 100%.
0: So, really, what you're telling me is
1: keep your eye out for deer.
0: Watch for deer. Drunk or sober, they're getting hit by cars left and right.
1: A lot of times when that car approaches, if they're standing near the side of the road, their best option is to run across the street.
0: Yeah, right.
1: No. Other way.
0: Other way.
1: Why'd you go that way?
0: No,
1: other way.
0: Oh, deer.
1: Or in one case, when I had my week of deer stories, they just stop in the middle of the road and look at you.
0: Yeah, right.
1: What you doing?
0: Maybe that was the drunk one.
1: Possibly just staring back at me.
0: Just doesn't know what to do. I'm not sure what I'm supposed to do.
1: Drinking beer is cool. So is eating fermented fruit.
0: Oh, fermented fruit is so good. Yeah, put that on your dumb pole.
1: Texters 1-800-9-ROCK-93. More of the morning after next.
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0: Thursday with the morning after. Matt and Adam, great to have you with us today. It's almost the weekend. One more sleep. Hour number four. 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
1: Cintas Joel, what's up? Essential Alex, can you smell that, boys? Smells like a mud bog weekend with my homie Mahoney and GPS Kayla. Smells like a lot of mud, a lot of beer. Some butts to eat on my smoker. That's cool. Substation Daryl, what's up? Good morning, Junkyard Joe. What kind of car, Adam? I might have some parts for you.
0: That's a Kia Forte.
1: Driftwood's got to drift. Made it 32 hours without coffee. Maybe next time. Crazy fisherman back from a fishing trip. No Z93, no internet. Welcome back. Pepsi Marshall heading to treetops after work today. Hit him straight. Good morning to Butt Love. We also got this text from Butt Love's son. You guys are cool. Thank you, Butt Love's son. Appreciate you. Just another Brad. Carlita would spit in the face of the people that made that list because they are not cool.
0: They are not cool.
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3: The risk of stroke goes up for all of us as we age, but for women, the risk really amplifies after menopause. In fact, one in five women in the United States between the ages of 55 and 75 will have a stroke. But according to a new study carried out by researchers in California, adhering to the Mediterranean diet can significantly lower that risk. One expert said, "We continue to see study after study showing that a predominantly plant-based diet improves all sorts of different outcomes. Now, with this diet in particular, you've seen it lower the risk of certain types of cancer, diabetes, depression, dementia, even gum disease. Now, as a reminder, the Mediterranean diet prioritizes eating vegetables, fruits, beans, olive oil, nuts and fish, and limiting meat and dairy. I'm Dr. Sanjay Gupta, helping you live a better life.
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0: 57, 42 overnight tonight. 72 tomorrow, 81 on Saturday. 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Texters, 1-800-9-ROCK-93.
1: Good morning to Cintas, Joel, Nasty Nate. Where's the mud bog at? Yeah, good question. That's a question from Mahoney and GPS Kayla and Essential Alex. Do not know where the mud bog is at. Mechanic Money, Chris, what's up? Lumberjack, Zach, Beachside Cafe, Mark, 10-pin Todd. Who's thirsty? 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Check it on Facebook, too. Roll call happening there. C93's Morning After. If you didn't score your tickets for the Saginaw Tattoo Fest yesterday as part of a Ticket Window Wednesday, good news. We'll have more chances for you to win tickets as we get closer to the event, May 29th through the 31st at the Dow Event Center. They've got, I think, close to 50 artists that will be tattooing at the Saginaw Tattoo Fest, including Kyle Dunbar and Mackenzie Rose Boyd. Paul Gomez will be there, Sydney Mulvaney and Sydney Rain and all the Sydneys. Ryan Brown and Robert Ripley and Michael Rodriguez. The Petunia Twins will be there. Illis Gorilla will be there. Matt Riddle. Who's Your Donnie? 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

0: Beastie Boys, No Sleep Till Brooklyn, the Rock Station, Z93, the morning after. Matt and Adam, you're on a Thursday.
1: Don't back us up. What are you doing?
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2: Good morning to our friend Chase on the base. Just want to say, hope you guys are having a good morning. Shame about the Pistons, but we're going to get that dub. And good morning to Essential Alex, GPS Kayla, and my homie Mahoney, who are all listening to answer Nasty Nate's question, where's the mud bog? They're all going to Big Bend.
0: All right.

0: Big Ben. Also, my homie Mahoney. My kids will be in the minty 2008 Escalade playing in the mud. Heavily smoked it. I mean, as in, we caught it on fire. Well, it caught on fire. It didn't, you know, it set it on fire, but it caught on fire. Yeah, the Mud Bog is at Big Ben Campground in Standish. If you come in, I'm in Party Lot 4. I'll definitely have a cold beer for you. Just tell me you're from C93. Let's go. Go see my homie Mahoney if you're at Big Ben Campground this weekend. He's in Party Lot number 4. So look for him. He'll be there. He's got beer for you. Texters, 1-800-9-ROCK-93, the Saginaw Old Town Junction text line, 1-800-976-2593. You can check it on Facebook, too. 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
1: Add this to the list of things that are not cool. And if this gentleman, Michael Jones from St. Louis, were to meet Carlito, Carlito would spit in his face because he is not cool. Well, he thought he was pretty cool for a while.
0: He did.
1: You know what's not cool? Being named someone's power of attorney and then stealing over $730,000 from them.
0: Yeah, that's not cool.
1: No, that's not cool at all. He has pleaded not guilty after being accused of stealing more than $730,000 while he was the power of attorney for a retired teacher. The most shocking thing about the story is not the amount or what he spent it on, that a teacher has over $700,000. Have you seen a teacher's salary?
0: I have not. I know that you have, though. Well, maybe they're good with their money. Maybe they're saving their money. Maybe
1: they have to be.
0: Maybe they're investing their money.
1: According to the Eastern District of Missouri, 40-year-old Michael Jones charged with 8 counts of wire fraud for stealing money from a retired teacher after being named power of attorney back in March of 2023. In less than a month, he had spent over $12,000 from her checking account and using her credit cards to make purchases on OnlyFans.
0: Well, what would you do with the money?
1: That is not cool.
0: What would you do with the money if you stole it from somebody?
1: If you spend it on cool stuff.
0: OnlyFans ain't cool? A $20 a month subscription to OnlyFans ain't cool? You ain't going to support your favorite OF creators?
1: 100% no. No point ever will I pay for it. Who am I going to spend it on?
0: I don't know.
1: Okay, when you come with the name...
0: Shannon Elizabeth.
1: No.
0: Why not?
1: She's not showing anything.
0: Oh, no.
1: And I can see her naked anytime I want.
0: Yeah. Yeah, like 30 years ago.
1: Yeah, it doesn't look like she does now. She's looking a little rough in some pictures.
0: Sure.
1: Still very attractive.
0: Yes.
1: Maybe not the best lighting. Maybe not the best angle.
0: Denise Richards.
1: No, I can see her naked too.
0: Denise Richards is his daughter.
1: I can see her make out with Neve Campbell.
0: Oh, yeah.
1: Anytime I want.
0: That's the movie where you saw Kevin Bacon's penis.
1: Correct. We all did. At the end of 2023, the victim was transferred to an assisted living from her home. Home was sold. That's when Michael used the money in her checking account to buy 4 properties of his own across St. Louis. An additional $20,000 was transferred to his bank account. Another $140,000 went to his Cash App.
0: You gotta pay those OnlyFans subscription fees. They ain't cheap.
1: It can be, unless they're doing a
0: deal or
1: like
0: something.
1: A dub.
0: Yeah.
1: Dub?
0: A dub?
1: A deal.
0: A deal, a dub?
1: A sub dub. Sub deal. Money was spent on food, trips, life coaching, and additional purchases on OnlyFans.
0: I don't know what a life coach is going to teach you, but I bet the life coach will tell you, don't steal from somebody who's gone into assisted living.
1: A good life coach would say, if you're the power of attorney, it's not cool to steal from them.
0: Yeah. Maybe Carlito would be a good life coach.
1: Apparently, the victim, who's not identified, was evicted from her assisted living facility after only one payment had ever been made. Guess who was in charge of that?
0: I bet it was the power of attorney guy who's out here checking out OnlyFans stuff.
1: She apparently owed over $38,000.
0: Listen, you have one job. I'm going to let you be my power of attorney. When things go south, when you have to put me into a home, put me into an assisted living facility, make sure the bills get paid.
1: If you are going to be stealing from someone.
0: Yes.
1: And really, the only way to keep her off your trail is to pay the...
0: Right.
1: Pay the assisted living facility
0: keep
1: bill.
0: Keep paying it. Don't immediately start buying other property and subscribing to Hot Chicks on OnlyFans. Like, at the very least, you should have, based on the money she has, you have enough to cover at least a year.
1: For sure.
0: So make sure those bills are paid, and then go buy your subscriptions.
1: Don't raise any suspicion.
0: Yeah. Don't all of a sudden have property.
1: Despite the victim being moved to another facility, Michael allegedly continued to miss payments, this time adding up to over $52,000.
0: Yeah, that's not cool.
1: And eventually, she's got to go like, hey, this is weird. Where's all my money? Wire fraud is punishable with up to 20 years in prison and a $250,000 fine or both.
0: Yeah, this guy should probably get locked up.
1: Oh, 100%. It's not cool.
0: No, no. On the list of cool things behind science and reading and sourdough and
1: books,
0: rock and roll music, this ain't on that list. This is on the not cool list with beer and weed and crypto and sports betting. Yeah. Not cool to steal from somebody who's giving you the power of attorney. Also, don't ever give Adam the power of attorney.
1: I'd be great with it.
0: You think so?
1: Yeah, well, I would be. I wouldn't steal from you. I'd consider it. But I wouldn't spend so much that somebody starts to kind of go,
0: Yeah, you'd be smart about your stealing.
1: I'd buy packs. Yeah. But those big ones, those big box ones that come in like a suitcase.
0: Oh, yeah, yeah, yeah.
1: Or a briefcase.
0: Where you get like three cards.
1: Yeah.
0: Five cards, but they're all...
1: They're all autos, yeah. Like Paul Skeens.
0: Yeah. Oh, you're looking for a Paul Skeens?
1: The only time that... Yeah, those guys pull them all the time.
0: I know. Let's buy one.
1: Dude, they're like $5,000.
0: So...
1: All right. Let me find somebody I can steal from.
0: I was going to say.
1: And I can afford it.
0: Steal it from your wife. She's got money.
1: Her money's my money. I spend it like I've earned it.
0: Spend it like I stole it.
1: Pretty reckless when I wake up. The Rock Station Z93.

0: be worse. You could have to go to work.
1: Seriously, dude?
0: Oh, wait. Sorry.
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0: Plenty of sun, high around 67, 42 overnight tonight. Mix of sun and clouds tomorrow and a high around 72. On Saturday, could see highs in the low 80s. It is 56 right now, the morning after. Home stretch on a Thursday.
1: Home stretching it.
0: Tegan unable to join us this morning, not feeling her best, so can't thank her for being on the show today.
1: No, but you're right. We can't thank her for being on the show.
0: Appreciate the time that you were on the show. We aired one from April.
1: Yeah.
0: So I appreciate, I'll thank you a second time for that. Tomorrow, oh wait, don't forget, three more chances today to text in to try to win that trip to the city of your choice to see Five Finger Death Punch. We got three of those today, four more tomorrow. So 8, 11, 2, and 5. Cass and Duffy will have those for you. Then tomorrow we'll close out the week with four more. Missed Connections after 7. First of those four keywords at 8 will crown a morning after MVP. Don't forget the auction ending tomorrow, 9 a.m. The morning after four-man scramble, the final foursome.

0: You see that in, you know, any online auction. Somebody just sitting back and waiting. $1,000 is the current high bid.
1: That's how I won those three PlayStation 3s.
0: Yeah, somebody's going to win the final foursome in the morning after four-man scramble, courtesy of Jason Gower and Gower Law. The current bid, $1,000. We'll have Linda from Big Brothers Big Sisters in tomorrow to sort of wrap up that auction, talk BBBS, all the great things we do with Big Brothers Big Sisters, of course, the golf scramble. We'll wrap up that auction. We'll see if we can get it above $1,000.
1: After 9, some things we missed, and we'll wrap up the show with 10 a.m. goodbyes. 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Talk to you then.
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The Rock Station, Z93. Ooh, are you tired this morning from staying up and watching that bummer of an overtime loss to the Cavaliers last night? So game six, tomorrow night in Cleveland. If the Cavs win, the series is over. Must win for our Pistons. Do we think they can pull it off? I remain positive. I think

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1: Hi, I'm Rivers Cuomo from Weezer, and this is our song, Go Away. It's your music. Plus.
0: Here's Weezer's Rivers Cuomo on how Go Away might fit into Weezer's set list on tour.
1: Yeah, we just started adding Go Away to the set list again. We'll definitely be playing it on our fall tour, and it's been super fun being reminded, like, oh, wow, it sounds like a real classic song now. Whereas before, it was just a song on our

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A gorgeous day today, a gorgeous weekend ahead. We'll be up to a high of 79 and sunny on Saturday and a high of 74 and sunny on Sunday. A lot of good stuff. Time to get outside and enjoy. It's going to be a high of 84 on Monday as well. So a nice little stretch here of those summer temps. Here's new music from Ice Nine Kill and McKenna Grace. It's called Twisting the Knife. 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
15: What are the chances you are listening to this while drinking a nice hot cup of coffee? If so, don't let me stop you. For years, we've been reporting on the health benefits of coffee, and that's not going to stop today. A new study, this one out of Harvard School of Public Health, found that coffee and tea could help lower your risk of developing dementia. People who enjoyed 1 to 3 caffeinated cups a day saw the biggest impact. In addition to the caffeine, coffee contains hundreds of bioactive compounds that can influence inflammation, glucose metabolism, vascular function, and oxidative stress. It's also possible coffee drinkers might be doing other things that keep them healthy. Eating a more balanced diet, getting plenty of exercise, sleep, not smoking, or drinking too much alcohol. And finally, staying socially active. I'm Dr. Sanjay Gupta, helping you live a better life.
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0: All right, I was just talking about how nice it's going to be this weekend. Guys, you're going to wear the flip-flops because a woman's going viral on TikTok. And here's what she's saying.
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13: A Better Life with Dr. Sanjay Gupta.
14: If you are the parent of an infant, it can be really hard to find baby foods that are truly healthy for your child. According to a new study out of UNC Chapel Hill, almost 3/4 of baby foods are ultra-processed and may contain additives that are linked to potential health problems later in life. The study's lead author said what shocked her was that the top ingredient in 71% of these baby foods wasn't a fruit or vegetable. It was one or more additives that babies' guts are not fully developed enough to be able to handle. Eating the right food at this stage of life is so important because this is when children begin developing dietary preferences for the rest of their lives. So take the extra time to look at the ingredient labels on the foods you are buying. You're going to want short lists and also ingredients that you recognize. I'm Dr. Sanjay Gupta, helping you live a better life.
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20: And during the few moments that we have left, we want to talk right down to earth in a language that everybody here can easily understand.

One of Living Colour's most successful songs. It was ranked 69. Nice. On VH1's 100 Greatest Rock Songs, the guitar solo, number 87 in Guitar World's 100 Greatest Guitar Solos. And Vernon Reid said the song's very special for the band and its commercial success because it was essentially written in just one rehearsal session. Basically, they sat down and kind of just, there it was. Great song.

It's the Rock Station Z93. Wanted to repeat your five-finger death punch keyword in case you missed it for some reason. You still have until noon to text COMPANY to 95819 to win that trip. COMPANY to 95819. Here's Papa Roach.

hear that? That's the sound of a whole bunch of people getting their much-needed ink therapy all in one weekend. The Rock Station Z93 welcomes the inaugural Saginaw Tattoo Festival to the Dell Event Center, Friday, May 29th through Sunday, May 31st. 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
11: What are the chances you are listening to this while drinking a nice hot cup of coffee? If so, don't let me stop you. For years, we've been reporting on the health benefits of coffee, and that's not going to stop today. A new study, this one out of Harvard School of Public Health, found that coffee and tea could help lower your risk of developing dementia. People who enjoyed 1 to 3 caffeinated cups a day saw the biggest impact. In addition to the caffeine, coffee contains hundreds of bioactive compounds that can influence inflammation, glucose metabolism, vascular function, and oxidative stress. It's also possible coffee drinkers might be doing other things that keep them healthy. Eating a more balanced diet, getting plenty of exercise, sleep, not smoking, or drinking too much alcohol. And finally, staying socially active. I'm Dr. Sanjay Gupta, helping you live a better life.
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The Revenge of the 90s, and coming up, we've got Bush, Tripping Daisy, and Better Than Ezra. Oh my gosh. The music gods giveth today. Thank you to the venue in Cadillac. That's coming up next.

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Tripping Daisy formed in Dallas, Texas in 1990 with Tim DeLauder, who went on to front Polyphonic Spree and Preteen Zenith in addition to Tripping Daisy. Once Tripping Daisy disbanded, he went on to do those. Sad story about the guitarist, Wes Berggren. He died of a drug overdose October of 1999. Here they are now with I Got a Girl. I got a girl.

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Matt will be out there from 11 to 1. 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

I was talking earlier how it's a gorgeous stretch of weather that we are in now, and it's a great time to get out and enjoy some Loons baseball. 6:05, first pitch tonight. And then there's games all weekend long. You got a game of Friday night, Saturday night, and Sunday, 1:05. And the weather's going to be amazing, albeit hot, actually, for those games. So make sure you do not forget to hydrate and wear some sunscreen, okay?

0: 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Saturday, June 6th at Sandy Ridge. You didn't get your team into this year's scramble? Man, that sucks. Maybe next year, huh? 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
4: If you are the parent of an infant, it can be really hard to find baby foods that are truly healthy for your child. According to a new study out of UNC Chapel Hill, almost three-quarters of baby foods are ultra-processed and may contain additives that are linked to potential health problems later in life. The study's lead author said what shocked her was that the top ingredient in 71% of these baby foods wasn't a fruit or vegetable, it was one or more additives that babies' guts are not fully developed enough to be able to handle. Eating the right food at this stage of life is so important because this is when children begin developing dietary preferences for the rest of their lives. So take the extra time to look at the ingredient labels on the foods you are buying. You're going to want short lists and also ingredients that you recognize. I'm Dr. Sanjay Gupta, helping you live a better life.

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A good time to remind you to get our app downloaded if you don't have it. 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

It's the Rock Station Z93. Americans say they need a break but feel guilty taking one. 78% of us need the break. 40% feel guilty relaxing, and almost 75% of us say we are mentally or physically drained at least once a week, and 1 in 5 of us can't remember the last time they felt fully rested. I find this incredibly relatable, and while I struggle to do it myself, I wanted to remind you to give yourself permission to just take a breath, take a moment. You deserve it.

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0: Here's Weezer's Rivers Cuomo on how perceptions of Weezer's music can change over the years.
1: Yeah, this has happened to Weezer a lot, that when we put out something new, people don't understand it or don't like it immediately. And sometimes it takes years for, I don't know, people's taste to change, or maybe it's the right people have to find it and slowly build up the popularity of that song or that album, most famously Pinkerton. But yeah, it seems like kind of a Weezer thing. Not really sure why. Maybe we're ahead of our time, or I don't know. Anyway, it's totally out of our control. We just make the music we want to hear and hope that other people like it. And now at least we know that if it doesn't connect immediately, maybe years later, decades later, people will find it and blow it up. So it kind of takes the pressure off in the moment.

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1: 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We'll be right there.
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13: A better life with Dr. Sanjay Gupta.
14: The risk of stroke goes up for all of us as we age, but for women, the risk really amplifies after menopause. In fact, 1 in 5 women in the United States between the ages of 55 and 75 will have a stroke. But according to a new study carried out by researchers in California, adhering to the Mediterranean diet can significantly lower that risk. One expert said, "We continue to see study after study showing that a predominantly plant-based diet improves all sorts of different outcomes. Now, with this diet in particular, you've seen it lower the risk of certain types of cancer, diabetes, depression, dementia, even gum disease. Now, as a reminder, the Mediterranean diet prioritizes eating vegetables, fruits, beans, olive oil, nuts and fish, and limiting meat and dairy. I'm Dr. Sanjay Gupta, helping you live a better life.
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23: You know, it's interesting. For such a long time, I think people thought about diseases as something that mostly happened later in life. Just in recent years, however, we as a society have really begun to think about preventing certain ailments much, much earlier. Case in point, new study out of Northwestern University School of Medicine found the mid-30s are a major turning point for men's heart health. For women, about a decade later. But for the men, this is the time when you really need to be thinking about your heart health seriously. At a bare minimum, start seeing a primary care doctor once a year just to get your blood pressure and cholesterol checked. You can also look up and then do your best to follow what is known as the American Heart Association's Life's Essential Eight. These are things everyone can do to decrease the risk of heart disease. I'm Dr. Sanjay Gupta, helping you live a better life.
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2: 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We'll give you another chance to qualify and hopefully win coming up just after 5. New music right now from Breaking Benjamin. It dropped yesterday. This is a great tune. Something Wicked. It's on Z93.

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DNR, the rock station, C93. I finally got to rip a pack. Thank you to Mike from Curveball Collectibles, who heard me whining on the radio the other day that Adam from The Morning After was ripping Star Wars packs. 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

You know, I don't have any tattoos as of right now, but if I were going to get one, I would probably get something related to family, like all their zodiac signs or something. 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
12: The risk of stroke goes up for all of us as we age, but for women, the risk really amplifies after menopause. In fact, 1 in 5 women in the United States between the ages of 55 and 75 will have a stroke. But according to a new study carried out by researchers in California, adhering to the Mediterranean diet can significantly lower that risk. One expert said, "We continue to see study after study showing that a predominantly plant-based diet improves all sorts of different outcomes. Now, with this diet in particular, you've seen it lower the risk of certain types of cancer, diabetes, depression, dementia, even gum disease. Now, as a reminder, the Mediterranean diet prioritizes eating vegetables, fruits, beans, olive oil, nuts and fish, and limiting meat and dairy. I'm Dr. Sanjay Gupta, helping you live a better life.
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The morning after four-man golf scramble brought to you by Gower Law inched up a little bit. It is now $1,000 for that final foursome. Jason Gower graciously giving us that foursome to auction off for the Big Brothers, Big Sisters of the Great Lakes Bay Area region, making some money for them. And, of course, you get to harass the morning after's bad data while you're on the course, unless you're actually serious about golfing. Incubus, wish you were here. It's the Rock Station, Z93.

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Accumulate.

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0: 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Man, that sucks. 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
11: If you're someone who isn't super active, just thinking about the amount of exercise you're supposed to get every week can feel daunting. 75 minutes of vigorous exercise, 150 minutes of moderate intensity exercise. It's a lot. But I have some good news for you in the form of a recent study out of Norway. Researchers found that for most sedentary people, getting just 5 more minutes of meaningful movement a day had a statistically significant impact on their expected lifespan. So did reducing the amount of time they sat every day by just 30 minutes. That's not to say that this bare minimum is what you should aspire to, but I think it's a good reminder that doing something is always better than doing nothing. The point is, just get started. Work just a little bit more movement into your daily routine, and don't even think of it as exercise. I'm Dr. Sanjay Gupta, helping you live a better life.
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I was perusing Reddit yesterday, saw rumors about that new Nickelback album. Supposedly, according to the band, their 11th studio album is almost done. Here's how you remind me now on the rock station, C93. 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
1: 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Super classic 60s female singer sounding. And I just reached out to her. I didn't know what if it was going to be for her record or Weezer record or what. It just seemed like she'd be a great person to combine my melodies with. And we had a great time making it. Totally got along. Both of us half Italian. Yeah, and hearing that song now, it sounds like a classic song that you would hear back from the 60s or something, and a lot of that has to do with the timeless quality of her voice.

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14: A better life with Dr. Sanjay Gupta.
15: If you are the parent of an infant, it can be really hard to find baby foods that are truly healthy for your child. According to a new study out of UNC Chapel Hill, almost three-quarters of baby foods are ultra-processed and may contain additives that are linked to potential health problems later in life. The study's lead author said what shocked her was that the top ingredient in 71% of these baby foods wasn't a fruit or vegetable, it was one or more additives that babies' guts are not fully developed enough to be able to handle. Eating the right food at this stage of life is so important because this is when children begin developing dietary preferences for the rest of their lives. So take the extra time to look at the ingredient labels on the foods you are buying. You're going to want short lists and also ingredients that you recognize. I'm Dr. Sanjay Gupta, helping you live a better life.
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20: Ah!

Shinedown kicked off the second leg of their Dance Kid Dance Tour yesterday in Green Bay. 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Very excited to hear them do this one live because this track's a banger. 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
25: Across the country right now, at this very moment, there are probably arguments taking place about who's doing more of the housework, the homework, the shuttling of kids from this activity to that. It's true. By and large, women do more of this than men. But doesn't have to be that way. And if you and your spouse can level that playing field, it's going to make both of you and your kids happier. Psychologist Yelena Kecmanovich says this might be how you get there. As hard as it might be at first, try to think of your partner like a teammate, not an adversary. Learn how to do some of the chores your partner does to get a better understanding of how much effort something takes. And finally, take the time to acknowledge what the other person is doing. And every now and then, even express your appreciation. That'll go a long way. I'm Dr. Sanjay Gupta, helping you live a better life.
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is set to hit the big screen this summer. Are you going to go and see it? I would be curious enough to go check it out. 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
2: 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Airfare, hotel, great seats, VIP package. It's all in there. And we pick up the tab. 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Please don't text if you're driving. You want another chance to qualify? Cool. You'll do that tomorrow morning at 8 a.m. with the morning after. Matt and Adam will give you your next chance. Here's from Ashton Sinewitz, Drag Me on Z93.

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10: What are the chances you are listening to this while drinking a nice hot cup of coffee? If so, don't let me stop you. For years, we've been reporting on the health benefits of coffee, and that's not going to stop today. A new study, this one out of Harvard School of Public Health, found that coffee and tea could help lower your risk of developing dementia. People who enjoyed 1 to 3 caffeinated cups a day saw the biggest impact. In addition to the caffeine, coffee contains hundreds of bioactive compounds that can influence inflammation, glucose metabolism, vascular function, and oxidative stress. It's also possible coffee drinkers might be doing other things that keep them healthy. Eating a more balanced diet, getting plenty of exercise, sleep, not smoking, or drinking too much alcohol. And finally, staying socially active. I'm Dr. Sanjay Gupta, helping you live a better life.
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Golf Scramble, sponsored by Gower Law, is to bid on that final foursome that Jason Gower of Gower Law put up for auction that benefits Big Brothers Big Sisters of the Bay Lake region. It's up to $1,000 now. I love that we're getting some good money for this. Bad Omen Spectre on Z93.

I was wasting time late last night before I finally called it a day on YouTube and came across an unplugged version of this track by Papa Roach. And not surprisingly, it was really, really, really good. Wake Up Calling. It's on Z93.

hear that? That's the sound of a whole bunch of people getting their much-needed ink therapy all in one weekend. The Rock Station Z93 welcomes the inaugural Saginaw Tattoo Festival to the Dell Event Center, Friday, May 29th. Through Sunday, May 31st. 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
13: If you're someone who isn't super active, just thinking about the amount of exercise you're supposed to get every week can feel daunting. 75 minutes of vigorous exercise, 150 minutes of moderate intensity exercise. It's a lot, but I have some good news for you in the form of a recent study out of Norway. Researchers found that for most sedentary people, getting just 5 more minutes of meaningful movement a day had a statistically significant impact on their expected lifespan. So did reducing the amount of time they sat every day by just 30 minutes. That's not to say that this bare minimum is what you should aspire to, but I think it's a good reminder that doing something is always better than doing nothing. The point is, just get started. Work just a little bit more movement into your daily routine, and don't even think of it as exercise. I'm Dr. Sanjay Gupta, helping you live a better life.
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It's called Burning Fight. 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
7: Across the country right now, at this very moment, there are probably arguments taking place about who's doing more of the housework, the homework, the shuttling of kids from this activity to that. It's true. By and large, women do more of this than men. But doesn't have to be that way. And if you and your spouse can level that playing field, it's going to make both of you and your kids happier. Psychologist Yelena Kecmanovich says this might be how you get there. As hard as it might be at first, try to think of your partner like a teammate, not an adversary. Learn how to do some of the chores your partner does to get a better understanding of how much effort something takes. And finally, take the time to acknowledge what the other person is doing, and every now and then, even express your appreciation. That'll go a long way. I'm Dr. Sanjay Gupta, helping you live a better life.
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Bruins won against the Whitecaps last night after a single walk-off. 4-3 win for the Loons. I believe I saw on the morning after Matt Bingham's social media that his broad count is now up to 8. I'm sure that's going to change as the Loons back on the field again tonight. Game time is 6:05. 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

cool for President. They had a couple of weeks ago closed out their very first ever UK headline tour with a sold out London show. These guys have big things coming. They're a really good band. It's President. Their latest, Destroy Me, streaming free anywhere you stream your audio at the rock station, Z93.

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14: You ever wonder why the same cold virus makes some people so sick and others not sick at all? Well, according to an interesting new study out of Yale School of Medicine, one key factor is how quickly the cells in their noses, called nasal cells, respond to the virus and contain it. It's called the interferon response, and it can vary for different people. Now, when that response gets inhibited, it can trigger a different reaction, which leads to excessive mucus production and inflammation. In other words, a cold that is a lot more miserable. Of course, there are other factors at play: your genetics, any underlying conditions, immunity from vaccinations or previous infections. 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Also, good old-fashioned hand washing. 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

by Foo Fighters, The Rock Station, Z93, and streaming free anywhere you stream your audio. That's it for me, Duffy. I'm out. See you back here tomorrow because it's finally Friday. I'll leave you a Shinedown on Z93.

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14: A Better Life with Dr. Sanjay Gupta.
15: If you are the parent of an infant, it can be really hard to find baby foods that are truly healthy for your child. According to a new study out of UNC Chapel Hill, almost three-quarters of baby foods are ultra-processed and may contain additives that are linked to potential health problems later in life. The study's lead author said, what shocked her was that the top ingredient in 71% of these baby foods wasn't a fruit or vegetable, it was one or more additives that babies' guts are not fully developed enough to be able to handle. Eating the right food at this stage of life is so important because this is when children begin developing dietary preferences for the rest of their lives. So take the extra time to look at the ingredient labels on the foods you are buying. You're going to want short lists and also ingredients that you recognize. I'm Dr. Sanjay Gupta, helping you live a better life.
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8: Across the country right now, at this very moment, there are probably arguments taking place about who's doing more of the housework, the homework, the shuttling of kids from this activity to that. It's true. By and large, women do more of this than men. But doesn't have to be that way. And if you and your spouse can level that playing field, it's going to make both of you and your kids happier. Psychologist Yelena Kecmanovic says this might be how you get there. As hard as it might be at first, try to think of your partner like a teammate, not an adversary. Learn how to do some of the chores your partner does to get a better understanding of how much effort something takes. And finally, take the time to acknowledge what the other person is doing, and every now and then, even express your appreciation. That'll go a long way. I'm Dr. Sanjay Gupta, helping you live a better life.
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1: 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One of them was a male, and the other two, well, the other two were females. 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And furthermore, Susan, I wouldn't be the least bit surprised to learn that all four of them habitually smoke marijuana cigarettes. 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

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A Cumulus